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2: Andy Burnham says his government will be grounded in fiscal responsibility. The Prime Minister's questions took place against a backdrop of rising UK borrowing costs. They're at the highest level in 28 years. The PM blamed the high costs on a turbulent Tory record and reassured the Commons that his government are turning the corner. Elsewhere, victims of the infected blood scandal have called on the Prime Minister to resolve injustices in the compensation scheme. Holly Hughes reports.
3: Campaigners have written a letter to Andy Burnham urging him to take action to speed up payments and resolve issues, including requests for unreasonably high standards of evidence from the compensation body. The infected blood inquiry closed this year after examining what's been dubbed the worst treatment disaster in the history of the NHS, which saw over 30,000 people in the UK infected with HIV and hepatitis C after being given contaminated blood and blood products in the 70s and 90s.
2: More than half of nurses have given end-of-life care to patients in corridors or other makeshift spaces. Time pressures and issues with staffing levels have been cited by Marie Curie as a barrier to providing the care. Their chief medical officer is Dr. Sarah Holmes.
4: We'd also like governments across the UK to take action so that everybody with a terminal illness is offered a conversation about their needs and what they would like their care to look like, and that those wishes can be seen by the professionals that are looking after them.
2: John Swinney has promised to get more parents into work by transforming childcare. The First Minister says too many families in Scotland face barriers to accessing support. As part of the programme, the reforms will increase help for families with children from 9 months through to the end of primary school. And Katie Bolter has suffered a US Open nightmare. The British number one was thrashed 6-1-6-love by Karolina Machova in less than an hour. That's the latest from Radio News Hub. I'm Grace McIntosh.
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2: A rather cloudy start across the south with patchy rain, but this will clear to sunshine and showers. Brighter elsewhere, highs of 21 degrees Celsius.

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2: Andy Burnham says his government will be grounded in fiscal responsibility. That comes as the cost of government borrowing hits its highest level in 28 years. At Prime Minister's questions, the PM blamed the rise on what he called a turbulent Tory record. Elsewhere, campaigners have taken handwritten letters and documents to Downing Street calling for the PM to resolve injustices in the infected blood scandal compensation scheme. Holly Hughes can tell us more.
3: Victims of the infected blood scandal are calling on the Prime Minister to resolve injustices in the compensation scheme. The infected blood inquiry closed this year after examining what's been dubbed the worst treatment disaster in the history of the NHS. More than 30,000 people in the UK were infected with HIV and hepatitis C after being given contaminated blood and blood products in the 1970s and early 90s. More than 3,000 people have died as a result, while survivors are living with lifelong health implications.
2: The government are working with France to step up efforts to stop migrants crossing the Channel in so-called mega dinghies. Andy Burnham is meeting French President Emmanuel Macron in London today, with tackling people smuggling gangs among the key issues. 45 British officers are being sent to France, almost tripling police resources on its western beaches. More than half of nurses have given patients end-of-life care in corridors and makeshift spaces. That's according to research by Marie Curie. Dr. Sarah Holmes is their chief medical officer.
4: The sad thing about end-of-life is that patients can't give their feedback after it's happened because they've died. And what happens is that memories of difficult or poor care are left in the minds of those who live on after them.
2: And Rangers captain Lawrence Shankland has been praised after his double secured a 2-1 win at Falkirk. That's the latest from Radio News Hub. I'm Grace McIntosh.
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2: A rather cloudy start across the south with patchy rain, but this will clear to sunshine and showers. Brighter elsewhere, highs of 21 degrees Celsius.

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2: Andy Burnham says his government will be grounded in fiscal responsibility. The Prime Minister's questions took place against a backdrop of rising UK borrowing costs. They're at the highest level in 28 years. The PM blamed the high costs on a turbulent Tory record and reassured the Commons that his government are turning the corner. Elsewhere, victims of the infected blood scandal have called on the Prime Minister to resolve injustices in the compensation scheme. Holly Hughes reports.
3: Campaigners have written a letter to Andy Burnham urging him to take action to speed up payments and resolve issues, including requests for unreasonably high standards of evidence from the compensation body. The infected blood inquiry closed this year after examining what's been dubbed the worst treatment disaster in the history of the NHS, which saw over 30,000 people in the UK infected with HIV and hepatitis C after being given contaminated blood and blood products in the 70s and 90s.
2: More than half of nurses have given end-of-life care to patients in corridors or other makeshift spaces. Time pressures and issues with staffing levels have been cited by Marie Curie as a barrier to providing the care. Their chief medical officer is Dr. Sarah Holmes.
4: We'd also like governments across the UK to take action so that everybody with a terminal illness is offered a conversation about their needs and what they would like their care to look like, and that those wishes can be seen by the professionals that are looking after them.
2: Veterans impacted by the historical gay ban in the armed forces have 100 days left before the deadline to apply for financial redress. Defence Secretary Wes Streeting is urging them to come forward with payments of up to £70,000 available alongside a formal apology. And Katie Bolter has suffered a US Open nightmare. The British number one was thrashed 6-1 6-love by Karolina Muchova in less than an hour. That's the latest from Radio News Hub. I'm Grace McIntosh.
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2: A rather cloudy start across the south with patchy rain, but this will clear to sunshine and showers. Brighter elsewhere, highs of 21 degrees Celsius.

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2: The Conservative leader will set out how she thinks the government should raise an extra £10 billion a year for defence later. One of the things Kemi Badenoch will say is the Prime Minister should take up plans for sweeping welfare cuts. She grilled Andy Burnham in the Commons at Prime Minister's questions yesterday about how he would meet the target, as well as the UK's long-term commitment to NATO to raise defence spending to 5% by 2035. Chancellor John Healey is being urged to raise the threshold for employer national insurance in a bid to boost employment. He's claimed the number of retail jobs has plummeted by 115,000 in just 2 years. The British Retail Consortium's written the Chancellor a letter to increase the threshold by £1,000. Their spokesperson is Tom Holder.
3: It is a lot cheaper in the long run to have more people in jobs earning, not on benefits.
2: They're also calling on the Chancellor to address rising taxes on retailers and make the current system fairer. Meanwhile, young people are leaving education unprepared for work. That's what a survey of managers says. The Chartered Management Institute is calling for a joint approach. Their CEO is Anne Frank.
4: Employers and educators and the young people themselves need to work together to create these opportunities. And once the young people are in work, to give them, again, the skills and confidence they need to progress.
2: The UK and France are boosting police numbers on the French coast to tackle a rise in so-called mega dinghies crossing the English Channel. The Prime Minister will meet French President Emmanuel Macron at Downing Street later, with migration expected to be high on the agenda. A new team of 45 British officers will join French police on western beaches. The King quoted Shakespeare saying what's past is prologue after walking the length of the Bayeux Tapestry with Emmanuel Macron. The piece has returned to the UK for the first time in almost 1,000 years. It'll be on display at the British Museum as part of a special agreement between the UK and France. And Katie Bolter has suffered a US Open nightmare. The British number one was thrashed 6-1, 6-love by Caroline Machova in less than an hour, her heaviest ever Grand Slam defeat. That's the latest from Radio News Hub. I'm Frankie Hersine.
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2: Cloudy across the south with some light drizzle, elsewhere largely dry with sunny spells. Rain across northern parts later on, possibly some thunderstorms in Scotland. Highs of 25 degrees Celsius in the south and a bit cooler further north.

Good morning, Scotty here with you once again. It is Thursday. It is the 3rd of September. Can you believe we're in September already? Because I certainly can't. Where has this year gone? And yes, I am here until 10 o'clock. So a very, very good morning to you. Hopefully you're going to enjoy the show this morning. Always a pleasure being here with you on a Thursday morning. And guess what? I'm also back again later this afternoon because I'm on drive today standing in for Pete Singleton. So yeah, lots of me today. Hopefully I won't drive you too mad. Right, let's play you some songs before I tell you what's going to be coming up on the show this morning, although it will be a pretty usual one for me. So Avril Lavigne and Girlfriend, but this is Ella Langley and Choosing Texas.

0: Avril Lavigne. Ooh, ooh, my teeth. I haven't been having trouble with those lately. Oh, should I start that again? Girlfriend, Avril Lavigne. Good morning, Scotty here. You are listening to The Breakfast Show on Ouse Valley Radio, 104 FM, the sound of Huntingdonshire. It is 14 minutes past 7 o'clock on this Thursday morning, the 3rd of September. So, as usual, this hour is pretty much music hour. And coming up, we have Kylie Minogue and Jason Donovan. But first, Ben, would you please give us some showbiz news?
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2: Giovanni Panice has said the BBC's investigation into Amanda Abington's allegations on Strictly Come Dancing was the right thing to do. The dancing programme was the subject of a review in 2024 after the actress alleged that Panice, her professional partner, bullied and harassed her during the competition. 16 allegations were investigated in total, six of which were upheld. Panice was cleared of 10 of the most serious allegations. Star Trek fans will soon be able to get their hands on collectible coins which celebrate 60 years of the iconic sci-fi show. The Royal Mint has unveiled two 50p coins, one featuring the Vulcan salute and the other showcasing four spacecraft spanning different eras of the franchise. The Mint says the coins feature some colour to reflect the advances in colour television made in the 1960s. And if you're currently enjoying the puzzling crimes in the BBC detective series Ludwig, then you'll be pleased to hear there's going to be a Christmas special. David Mitchell and Anna Maxwell Martin will be joined by the likes of Sir David Suchet, Jason Fleming, Joe Wilkinson and Kathy Tyson in the festive episode.
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Alicia Bridges, I Love the Nightlife. Good morning. It is 25 past seven. Scotty here with you until 10 o'clock. You are listening to The Breakfast Show on Ouse Valley Radio, 104 FM, the sound of Huntingdonshire. Yep, I'm with you until 10 o'clock. Playing you lots of music this hour up until 8. Lionel Richie and Willie Nelson coming up with Easy. Before that, we will have our first go this morning at Guess the Celeb. And first, this is The Hollies and

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2: Apple Home Improvements are giving away £50 if you can guess the celebrity from the clues given out each day on Breakfast, Mornings, Afternoons and Ouse Valley Drive. You can guess the celebrity at any time and the winner will be drawn completely at random after the competition closes at 7pm on Wednesday the 30th of September. The winner's name will be announced on the next weekday edition of Ouse Valley Drive, Thursday the 1st of October. So today's clue for Thursday the 3rd of September is a Leo. Is a Leo. And the previous clues, born after the war, born in the USA, and today's clue is a Leo. 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

0: that was Easy, Lionel Richie and Willie Nelson. It's coming up on 25 minutes to 8 o'clock. And Dance the Night, Dua Lipa, coming up. But first, Ben, would you please be so kind as to give us some business news?
1: Ouse Valley Radio Business Bulletin.
2: Uber plans to cut its global workforce by about 10%, which is set to result in around 3,300 corporate job losses. Uber Chief Executive Dara Khosrowshahi announced the major restructure in a message to employees on Wednesday. He says changes will create a simpler and faster business by cutting layers of management and merging teams. The government has named hundreds of employers who are failing to pay staff the minimum wage. 658 employers have repaid around £4 million in wages to more than 27,000 workers, following robust enforcement action. The government says it's committed to publishing naming lists more often to hold employers to account. And many employers are not aware of the legal changes they'll have to adopt to prevent sexual harassment at work, according to new research. Consultation service ACAS surveyed over 1,000 managers and found only 3 in 5 knew about the upcoming changes to the Employment Rights Bill. The strengthened law, which comes into force at the end of October, means employers could be liable if members of the public harass their staff.
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Dance the Night, Dua Lipa. Good morning, good morning. Scott Smith Andrews here with you on the Ouse Valley Radio Breakfast Show, 104 FM, the sound of Huntingdonshire, and I'm with you here until 10 o'clock. Coming up, we have The Weeknd and Dancing in the Flames, but this is Mary Wilson and Just What I Always Wanted. It is 21 minutes to 8.

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Dancing in the Flames, The Weeknd. Scotty here with you on the Ooze Valley Radio Breakfast Show. Hopefully you're going to have a great day today. Pleasure being here with you as always. It is 13 minutes to 8 o'clock. Coming up, we have Camila Cabello with Don't Go Yet. And that applies. Please, don't go yet. But first, this year, it is the classic REM song, The Sidewinder Sleeps Tonight.

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1: Oh, my love it, yeah, yeah.

0: Valley Radio. Here's Alex, pedalling off to work. And here's Nikki, driving off for a morning coffee. You know the drill, Nikki. Allow at least 1.5 metres when overtaking cyclists, or more if driving over 30 miles per hour. 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Whoever you meet, travel like you know them. 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The highway code rules may vary in Northern Ireland.
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3: Tory leader Kemi Badenoch will tell us how she thinks the government should raise an extra £10 billion a year for defence later. Among her ideas are sweeping welfare cuts and ending VAT exemptions for motability cars. She asked Prime Minister Andy Burnham about how he would meet the target in the Commons at Prime Minister's Questions yesterday. Elsewhere, the British Retail Consortium has written to the Chancellor urging him to raise the employer national insurance threshold to boost job creation at the autumn budget. They say the 2024 budget change costs retailers £1.74 billion. Tom Holder's their spokesperson.
4: If we can manage to raise the threshold, it will allow employers to try and bring in more people into their jobs, more retail workers, try and reverse the trend that has seen over 100,000 fewer jobs over the last 2 years.
3: Young people are leaving education without being work ready. That's what managers have reported in a survey from the Chartered Management Institute.
5: We need to train line managers on how to manage, for example, mental health issues, which one in every four young persons says they have, or how to manage, coach people in their first job.
3: That's their CEO, Anne Frank. They're calling for a joint approach from young people, educators and employers to address the NEETS issue. The government are working with France to step up efforts to stop migrants crossing the Channel in larger dinghies. Andy Burnham is meeting French President Emmanuel Macron in London today, with tackling people smuggling gangs among the key issues. 45 British officers are being sent to France, almost tripling police resources on its western beaches. Scotland's largest local authority, Glasgow, is facing a budget gap of almost £110 million this year and the next. The local government watchdog says they've got a number of difficult decisions ahead. And Parkrun is coming to more kids across the UK. The London Marathon Foundation's promised £3 million to set up 200 new junior events in areas of high deprivation. Junior Parkrun says the money will help break down barriers children face, supporting their health, happiness and well-being. From Radio News Hub, I'm Frankie Hersine.
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3: Cloudy across the south with some light drizzle, elsewhere largely dry with sunny spells. Rain across northern parts later on, possibly some thunderstorms in Scotland. Highs of 25 degrees Celsius in the south and a bit cooler further north.

Very, very good morning to you. That was Rihanna, Only Girl in the World. Scotty here with you on the Ouse Valley Radio Breakfast Show. I'm here until 10 o'clock. And guess what? I'm also back later today as well. I'm here from 4 till 7 on drive today as well, standing in for Pete Singleton later. So, yeah, lots of me today. Hopefully, I won't drive you too much round the bend. Right, what's coming up? Well, in the next hour, at around 9:35, something like that, we'll be playing a song that somebody hasn't heard in a very long time. And I will just tell you, Ruthie, thank you very much for your suggestion this week. Your song is going to be coming up around 9:35. At around 9:30, we'll reprise Guess the Celeb, the third clue of the month. It's Thursday, the 3rd of September. And in this hour, I always call this birthday hour. So if it is your birthday today, many, many happy returns of the day to you. Every song I play this hour, take it as a dedication to yourself. Have a boogie. Get ready for whatever you're getting up to today. And as usual, at around 8:25, I will do some tributes to people involved in the music industry, who either do have or would have had their birthday today, the 3rd of September. And there's a few today. I have 5 tributes today. So, as I say, that's starting around 8:25. I'll also throw in some bits and pieces of things that are going on locally that you can get involved with. So I'll give you a few of those later on in the show as well. Right, Scotty, stop waffling, stop rabbiting. People want to hear music. DJ Spoonie and the Sugar Babes coming up with Flowers, but this is Mr. Ed Sheeran and Bad Habits.

0: 16 minutes past 8 o'clock. That was DJ Spoony and the Sugar Babes with Flowers. And now it is that time where we play you our Ouse Valley Radio single of the week. Now, Tony this week has picked Fireflies. That's Fireflies, which is a song by the Dutch DJ Martin Garrix and the Irish rock band U2. It premiered at Tomorrowland and was the closing song of Garrix's main stage DJ set on the 17th of July, and it was released as a single a week later. It's the first time that U2, as a group, have collaborated with Garrix as a lead artist. Back in May 21, Garrix released the single We Are People, and Bono and the lead guitarist The Edge were credited then as feature artists. But this is the first time that they, as a whole band, are credited as being joint leads. So this is Fireflies.
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And that is the sweetest season, Yasmin Lacey. Good morning. It is now time for me to start my birthday tributes to people in the music industry who either do have or would have had their birthday today, the 3rd of September. And of course, if it's your birthday, many happy returns to you as well. So my first birthday dedication this morning is to Clyde Hurley, born in 1916, died in 1963. He was an American session and big band jazz trumpeter, born in Fort Worth in Texas. And he played trumpet with Glenn Miller. So this is a dedication to Clyde with Tuxedo Junction.

That was Tuxedo Junction, Glenn Miller. My next birthday dedication this morning on the 3rd of September is to Al Jardine, or Jardine, born in 1942, an American guitarist and singer, born in Lima, Ohio, and he was part of the Beach Boys. And this is Help Me.

0: That was the Beach Boys and Help Me Rhonda, my second birthday dedication this morning. Right, it is 27 minutes to 9 o'clock. Going to take a little break from the birthday dedications. Post Malone and Luke Combs coming up with Guy for That. But first, Frankie Hairsign, would you be so kind, please, as to give us some sports news?
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2: Plenty of championship action last night. West Brom drew 1-1 with Charlton Athletic. Queen's Park Rangers beat Cardiff City 2-1, while Millwall lost 3-0 at home to Wrexham. Burnley are still without a win in the championship after drawing 1-1 with Middlesbrough. On top of that, there were five games in the Scottish Premiership. Celtic maintained their 100% start with a 3-0 win over Aberdeen. Meanwhile, skipper Lawrence Shankland emerged as the Rangers match winner for the second successive game with a brace in a hard-fought 2-1 win over Falkirk. In boxing, Daniel Dubois says he's ready for his rematch against British rival Fabio Wardley.
3: Take him out in style this time. Just raise my level now. Raise my game and break him down again.
2: Tennis, and Katie Bolter suffered a heavy second round defeat at the US Open, losing 6-1, 6-love to Carolina Machova in just 58 minutes. British player Jan Chwinski was also knocked out in straight sets by Potic, Van Zandschulp. And Formula One champion Lando Norris has launched his own junior racing team, LN4 Fusion, to help young drivers progress towards F1.
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Oh, Guy for that, Post Malone and Luke Combs. Right, good morning. Scotty here. You are listening to the Ouse Valley Radio Breakfast Show, 104 FM, The Sound of Huntingdonshire. And my third birthday dedication this morning is someone who died in 2016, born in 1944, called Bill Price. He was a British audio engineer and record producer. He produced records for The Clash, The Sex Pistols, The Waterboys, and he was an audio engineer for Wings, for Sparks, for those of you old enough to remember Sparks, Elton John, and for this chap. You know, I'm not quite sure you'll know who he is, you know, not very well known, performing with Moose T. Yes, it is the one and only Sir Tom Jones. And as I say, this was Bill Price, who was the audio engineer.

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Crowded House, don't dream it's over. Well, welcome back to Scotty's birthday dedications. It is 13 minutes to 9 o'clock, and this is my fourth birthday dedication this morning. Born in 1947, Eric Bell, who is a Northern Irish rock guitarist, born in Belfast, and he played rock guitar with Thin Lizzy, and this is Whiskey in the Jar.

Whiskey in the Jar, Thin Lizzy. That was my fourth birthday dedication to their guitarist. Okay, my fifth and final birthday dedication for this morning. Born in 1960, sadly died in 2025, was Perry Bamonte, an English guitarist and keyboardist, and actually an illustrator as well, born in London. He joined The Cure in 1990. So this is a birthday tribute to Perry Bamonte.

Friday. I'm in love. The Cure, my final birthday dedication. Taking us up to the 9 o'clock news, this is Cher and Gypsies, Tramps and Thieves.

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4: The Conservative leader will set out how she thinks the government should raise an extra £10 billion a year for defence later. One of the things Kemi Badenoch will say is the Prime Minister should take up plans for sweeping welfare cuts. She grilled Andy Burnham in the Commons at Prime Minister's questions yesterday about how he would meet the target, as well as the UK's long-term commitment to NATO. Four people accused of stabbing a baby girl to death are due at Sheffield Crown Court today. The Slovakian nationals aged 19, 20, 37 and 38 are charged with the murder of baby S. Andreas Kapova, Peter Horvath Jr., Peter Horvath Sr. and Nina Horvathova are also charged with perverting the course of justice for allegedly cleaning the scene of the crime. The UK and France are boosting police numbers on the French coast to tackle a rise in so-called mega dinghies crossing the English Channel. The Prime Minister will meet French President Emmanuel Macron at Downing Street later, with migration expected to be high on the agenda. Chancellor John Healey is being urged to raise the employer national insurance threshold to boost job creation. It's claimed the number of retail jobs has plummeted by 115,000 in just 2 years. A letter from the British Retail Consortium is calling on him to raise the threshold from £5,000 to £6,000. Tom Holders, their spokesperson.
5: The reason that part-time jobs are so important for many people is because of the flexibility they offer. So those people with caring commitments, those people who are students or are just trying to work around the kids or other commitments.
4: Young people are leaving education unprepared for work. That's what a survey of managers says. The Chartered Management Institute is calling for a joint approach. Their CEO is Anne Franke.
6: Employers and educators and the young people themselves need to work together to create these opportunities. And once the young people are in work, to give them, again, the skills and confidence they need to progress.
4: And two collectible Star Trek 50p coins have been revealed for the show's 60th anniversary. The Royal Mint says one features the Vulcan salute and the other shows four spacecraft. From Radio News Hub, I'm Frankie Hersine.
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4: Cloudy across the south with some light drizzle, elsewhere largely dry with sunny spells, rain across northern parts later on, possibly some thunderstorms in Scotland, highs of 25 degrees Celsius in the south and a bit cooler further north.

When I Was Your Man, Bruno Mars. Good morning, good morning. Scotty here with you for another hour until 10 o'clock. Although I am back later today on Drive Time, standing in for Pete Singleton between 4 and 7. So, yeah, be with you again later on today. Woohoo! Right, okay. So I'm going to play two more songs and then I'll tell you about some things going on locally that you might want to get involved with. Tom Grennan, Remind Me, coming up. But first, this is the fabulous Gabrielle and Give Me a Little More Time.

Remind me, Tom Grennan, this is Scotty with you. You're listening to Ouse Valley Radio 104 FM, the sound of Huntingdonshire, and it is a 9:15 on this Thursday morning, the 3rd of September. A very good morning to you. Right, I promised I would tell you one or two things that were coming up. So firstly, this evening at the Commemoration Hall from 7 until 9 is Acoustic Night with Stella Hensley. She's a powerful singer-songwriter, often compared to Stevie Nicks and Alison Moyet. She has a smoky, sultry, velvet voice which draws the audience right in, apparently. She was the opening artist for Uriah Heep at the Shepherd's Bush Empire. So, so that's tonight. At the Commemoration Hall, 7 o'clock. Free to get in, but there will be a jar so that you can give Stella some nice tips for her performance. Also tonight at the Corn Exchange in St. Ives is Screen St. Ives, and tonight's film is Sentimental Value. And that is on at 7:30 until 10 at the Corn Exchange St. Ives. £7 on the door if space allows. So that's also tonight. And finally, tomorrow night, that's Friday, September the 4th, I'll have a shanty, an evening of songs from the sea. Now that's also at the Commemoration Hall. Between 7:30 and 10 p.m. It'll cost you just over £16, including the booking fee. You can go onto the Commemoration Hall's website. They're a 6-piece a cappella male harmony group from Ely, and they specialise in traditional songs from the sea and the country in a folk style. So they also put a folk twist on some modern classics as well. So that should be good fun. And that's Friday night at the Commemoration Hall from 7:30. Right, that's enough of things coming up that you can go and have a look at. Where are we? You're on the radio, Scotty. That's where we are. Jessie J coming up with Price Tag. But this is Bastille and Save My Soul.

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That caught me out. Price tag, Jesse J. Thank you, Jesse J. Oh, dear. Right, it is 26 minutes past nine, thereabouts. We'll play two more songs before we reprise Guess the Celeb, and then we will have Ruthie's choice for a song that she hasn't heard in a very long time. Samantha Sang coming up with Emotion, but this is Snow Patrol and Chasing Cars.

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2: Apple Home Improvements are giving away £50 if you can guess the celebrity from the clues given out each day on Breakfast, Mornings, Afternoons and Ouse Valley Drive. 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The winner's name will be announced on the next weekday edition of Ouse Valley Drive, Thursday the 1st of October. So today's clue for Thursday the 3rd of September is a Leo. Is a Leo. And the previous clues, born after the war, born in the USA, and today's clue is a Leo. 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
2: Oh, the fabulous Alison Moyet with Invisible, and coming up after this. Yes, Ruthie, it will be that song that you haven't heard in a very long time.

0: Invisible, Alison Moyet, and it is that time for a song that someone hasn't heard in a very long time. And I've had an email from Ruthie. Now, I don't know very much about Ruthie. You've not told me very much about yourself, apart from you're from Stansted Mount Fitchett. How posh, and outside of our local area. So it's lovely to know that you are listening to us. And it's always nice to know when people are listening from a bit further afield. And all she says is, I used to visit the States a lot many years ago, and I was totally in love with American 60s music, and there was a duo that I always used to like. So can I have a song that I haven't heard in a long time from Jan and Dean called Dead Man's Curve? Ruthie, this is your song.
1: I haven't heard that in ages.

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Then I saw the Jag slide into the curb. I know I'll never forget that horrible sight. I guess I found out for myself that everyone

That was Dead Man's Curve, Janet and Dean. Ruthie's choice for I Haven't Heard That in Ages. And like Ruthie did, if there's a song that you haven't heard in a long time and you would like me to pick it for that segment, then do drop me an email, scott@oozevalleyradio.com. That's scott@oozevalleyradio.com.

a little time. The beautiful South. It is, oh, what is it? 13 minutes to 10 o'clock. Nearly the end of the show. Let's have Billy Ocean and Caribbean Queen. But first, Alicia Keys and Girl on Fire. She's just

Oh, Heart Speed is one. Caribbean Queen, Mr. Billy Ocean. Well, it's nearly time for me to hand over the reins. Coming up at 1 o'clock, Nathan Edwards will be here until 4. Following myself, as always, at 10. Yeah, in a few minutes' time, the lovely Mr. Peter Rogers will be with you for 3 hours, including the latest episode of Huntsford at around 10:30. As I've said a couple of times, if you've been with me from the beginning since 7 o'clock this morning, I'm actually standing in later today for Mr. Peter Singleton. So I will indeed be back again with you later on from 4 until 7. So I'm looking forward to that. So yeah, it's a farewell from me. Stay tuned for Peter and please enjoy the rest of your day. Bye for now.

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4: Police numbers on the French coast are being increased to stop what's being called mega dinghies from launching across the English Channel. Holly Hughes has more.
5: The combined total number of boat crossings over the summer months has dropped to its lowest since 2019. But smugglers appear to have started loading more people onto fewer, larger vessels. 45 British officers are heading over to France, and a specialist French team has grown from 18 to 30 officers. PM Andy Burnham and the French president are meeting for talks at Downing Street today.
4: Green Party leader Zach Polanski says he will stand in the Holborn and St Pancras seat by-election, triggered by Sir Keir Starmer stepping down as MP. Mr Polanski says he loves the community there and looks forward to having the chance to represent them. The Greens came third with 10% of the vote there in 2024. Tory leader Kemi Badenoch will tell us how she thinks the government should raise an extra £10 billion a year for defence later. Among her ideas, sweeping welfare cuts and ending VAT exemptions for motability cars. Four Slovakian nationals aged between 19 and 38 are to appear at Sheffield Crown Court charged with stabbing a baby girl to death. Andreas Kapova, Peter Horvath Jr., Peter Horvath Sr. and Nina Horpapova are also charged with perverting the course of justice for allegedly cleaning the scene of the crime. A 15-year-old is also charged with the same offence. Many managers believe young people are leaving education without the practical skills they need at work. A survey of over 1,000 managers found that half had seen young people with no understanding of punctuality or appropriate communication. Anne Franker is the CEO of the Chartered Management Institute.
6: I do think education needs to be altered to inject more practical work readiness skills, you know, teamwork, communication, resilience, taking and giving feedback.
4: And Uber's launched the UK's first self-driving taxi in London, partnering with British AI firm Wayve. Each vehicle will still have a human safety driver who can take the wheel if needed, though. But more than 140,000 Londoners have already opted in to show their preference to use them. That's the latest from Radio News Hub. I'm Frankie Hersine.
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4: Largely dry with some sunny spells. Rain across northern parts later on with some blustery showers possible and some thunderstorms. Warm across the south with highs of 25 degrees Celsius there and 21 in the north.

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1: Giovanni Panice has said the BBC's investigation into Amanda Abington's allegations on Strictly Come Dancing was the right thing to do. The dancing programme was the subject of a review in 2024 after the actress alleged that Panice, her professional partner, bullied and harassed her during the competition. 16 allegations were investigated in total, six of which were upheld. Panice was cleared of 10 of the most serious allegations. Star Trek fans will soon be able to get their hands on collectible coins which celebrate 60 years of the iconic sci-fi show. The Royal Mint has unveiled two 50p coins, one featuring the Vulcan salute and the other showcasing four spacecraft spanning different eras of the franchise. The Mint says the coins feature some colour to reflect the advances in colour television made in the 1960s. And if you're currently enjoying the puzzling crimes in the BBC detective series Ludwig, then you'll be pleased to hear there's going to be a Christmas special. David Mitchell and Anna Maxwell Martin will be joined by the likes of Sir David Suchet, Jason Fleming, Joe Wilkinson and Kathy Tyson in the festive episode.
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5: Thursday morning, the 3rd of September, it's time for Guess the Celebrity. Apple Home Improvements are giving away £50 if you can guess the celebrity from the clues given out each day on Breakfast, Mornings, Afternoons and Ouse Valley Drive. You can guess the celebrity at any time and the winner will be drawn completely at random after the competition closes at 7 p.m. on Wednesday the 30th of September. The winner's name will be announced on the next weekday edition of Ouse Valley Drive. That'll be on Thursday the 1st of October. So let's have a listen to those clues. 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
1: Hi Fiona, I didn't expect you home so early.
2: Well, neither did I. But now that Alison's back, it's taken the pressure off the rest of us. She's not keen on long evenings in an empty flat, so she's taken my late appointments. So I was able to leave at four.
1: Where's Jasper?
2: In his room, spark out. He's had a very energetic afternoon at nursery and he dropped off in the car. He'll be very grumpy if I wake him now, so I'm letting him sleep on.
1: Which means he'll be awake and lively for the rest of the evening.
2: Probably. Anyway, how come you're home so early? I thought you were fully occupied with a mysterious client. Everyone else has heard about, but you can't talk about with me.
1: Not anymore. I'm redundant. His own very expensive solicitor hot-footed up from London this afternoon. He's from Doddington Stevens, no less. Very high-end.
2: Well, they could be a useful contact for you if they've got high-profile clients around here.
1: Not really. In the Cambridge office, we used to call them dodgy and sleazy. You know the sort. If you're very wealthy and commit, say, a speeding offence, they will find a tiny loophole in the police procedure and get you off. I know as a brief, I'm supposed to believe that everyone is innocent, but I really couldn't stomach working for some of George Doddington's clients.
2: Oh, I see. Oh dear, Jasper's awake.
1: Anyway, now that for once we both have the prospect of a long evening together, why don't we go out to eat? I really fancy a meal in a pub garden somewhere.
2: Oh, so do I. Tell you what, I'll ring Bob and see if he can babysit Jasper.
1: And I'll go and sit with your darling boy while you make the call. We don't want Judy to be put off if she can hear him roaring in the background.
2: Oh, good thinking, love.
3: Hello, Bob. I've just put a shepherd's pie in the oven for you, love. Do you fancy a beer while it's cooking?
4: Oh, don't mind if I do. It'll give me a chance to read over Harry's proposal.
3: So he's coming up with the money to invest, has he?
4: Well, Carmella has, which is a bit of a worry. I mean, what happens if they fall out or split up?
3: Well, that's what you get a solicitor for, to foresee any potential problems, close the loopholes and put safeguards in place.
4: You make it sound so simple.
3: Well, in my mind, the decision to go ahead really is. We can either keep on grafting full-time when we're ready to go into our care home ourselves, or we'll be leaving a lot of our hard-earned money to your son and my nephews, who we hardly ever see. Or we can start to spend some of our own money on enjoying our own lives now.
4: I agree. I can't see my Robbie coming back to take over the garage. He's far too settled in South America now. Before I go to a solicitor, I think I'll ask Adam to take a look over the figures and see what he thinks.
3: Oh, good idea.
4: Hello, Fiona. Yeah, that should be fine. Yeah, I need to finish my dinner, but I can be over in an hour. See you then. Bye.
3: Was that you agreeing to babysit Jasper?
4: Sorry, love, I didn't think you'd mind. They're only going for a meal, so they won't be out for that long.
3: Well, why don't I come with you? It'll be lovely and quiet there with Jasper settled down in bed. Oh, and we can look over Harry's proposal together.
4: Oh, lovely quiet evening together. That's just what we need, love.
3: I couldn't agree more.
5: Hey, Bianca. I've got lasagna for my supper. Do you want some?
6: Oh, yes, please, Vicky. Your lasagna is the best I've ever tasted. But don't tell Mum I said that.
5: Your secret's safe with me, don't worry. Have you got any plans for tonight?
6: I'll be going out about 6:30 to do a shift for Duncan, so it's great to eat now.
5: Oh, I meant to say, thank you so much for persuading Duncan to buy the ready-cooked meals from me. And for telling me to stick to my guns when I negotiated that price.
6: That's okay, Vicky. I owe you big time for the way you held Mum together when she first got scammed. I don't know how I'd have managed if you hadn't been here.
5: She's one tough cookie, your mum.
6: I know, she always has been. But I'd never seen her so close to breaking down as she was then.
5: Do you really think those meals will work out? I mean, selling them to Duncan will make a terrific difference to my business.
6: If I can organise the right publicity to get the punters in, then they will.
5: I should really give you some commission.
6: No way. I'll get Duncan to pay me more.
5: I wouldn't count on that, Bea. Duncan's proper tight-fisted.
6: And I'm extremely good at persuading people to do what I want. So you don't have to worry about me. Just you concentrate on dreaming up more fantastic meals.
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0: realize you was dead wrong. It's time to bring you on home. 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

And that was Barry White with Just the Way You Are. Well, I was up very early this morning at a meeting at 7:15 in the Zest Cafe in St Ives, as we are members, Ouse Valley Radio, are members of the Riverport Business Club, where we meet on a regular basis with all businesses. And I'm there to promote Ouse Valley Radio and to get advertising in as much as possible. So it was a very early start this morning. So bear with me if I yawn. Now coming up we have Sweet Dreams Are Made of This, Eurythmics, lovely Annie Lennox. And before that it is Yasmin Lacey and Ezra Cole with God Gave Me Feet for Dancing. He sure did.

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1: Well, you thanks everybody for listening and putting up with me. We're going out with Miles Smith, Hold Me in the Dark. At 4 o'clock drive time will be Scott Smith, Andrew standing in for Pete Singleton. And immediately after this at 1 o'clock, it is Nathan Edwards with Afternoons. This is Sue Rodwell Smith standing in for Peter Rogers, and I'll be back with you tomorrow afternoon at 1 o'clock for Afternoons. Do take care of yourselves and have a great rest of the day, won't you? Bye for now. Bye.

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3: Police numbers on the French coast are being increased to stop what's being called mega dinghies from launching across the English Channel. It comes as the Prime Minister has welcomed the French President Emmanuel Macron to number 10 for their first bilateral meeting. Ollie Hughes has more.
4: The combined total number of boat crossings over the summer months has dropped to its lowest since 2019, but smugglers appear to have started loading more people onto fewer, larger vessels. 45 British officers are heading over to France, and a specialist French team has grown from 18 to 30 officers.
3: Next, the leader of the Green Party, Zap Polanski, is going to stand in the Holborn and St Pancras by-election. It's been triggered by Keir Starmer stepping down as the area's MP. Polanski's never been an MP before. The Tory leader Kemi Badenoch has set out how she thinks the government should raise an extra £10 billion a year for defence.
5: Today my team have set out our plan to remove housing benefit and remove the VAT exemption for motability, alongside savings from the disastrous Chagos deal and repurposing money from the British Business Bank into defence. We will be able to hit that 3% target.
3: She asked PM Andy Burnham about how he would meet the target in the Commons at Prime Minister's questions yesterday. Four people accused of murdering a newborn baby girl will go on trial next year. The baby's mother, 20-year-old Andrea Skopova, appeared at Sheffield Crown Court alongside three others. The defendants, who are all Slovakian nationals, are charged with the murder of a newborn named only as Baby S. American journalist and feminist activist Gloria Steinem has died peacefully, aged 92. Known as one of the trailblazers behind America's feminist movement, she advocated and campaigned for a number of issues, including equal pay rights. And Dollywood Theme Park has announced several new features to honour Dolly Parton after her death at the age of 80. A mountainside waterfall will be added, creating a setting for guests to pause and reflect. That's the latest from Radio News Hub. I'm Tanita Sims.
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3: Largely dry with some sunny spells. Rain across the north later on with some blustery showers. Warm across the south with highs of 25 degrees Celsius.

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This is Ouse Valley Afternoons with me, Nathan Edwards. Thank you so much to Peter Rogers for doing the mornings. We have some great local events to talk about. We also have some fantastic music as usual, as well as the Guess a Celeb competition in the first and third hour. And in the third hour, we have a new episode of Huntsford. This is now all of the feed.

You too, and beautiful day here on Ouse Valley Radio 104 FM. It's kind of a beautiful day. There's a lot of clouds out though, but yeah, the weather's definitely changing now that we are in September, and it is going to start to turn into autumn very soon. We have a bit of hot chocolate now with It Started With A Kiss, and after that there's some Dan and Shay and Justin Bieber. It started with

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Dan and Shay and Justin Bieber there with 10,000 hours. Before that, you had a bit of Hot Chocolate. You are listening to Ouse Valley Radio 104 FM, and it is just after 22 past one, roughly, on a great Thursday afternoon. Hope you're all having a fantastic time. We are almost into autumn, which is one of my favourite seasons. So yeah, we have a bit of Taylor Swift coming up next with Antihero, and then we'll be getting into the Guess a Celeb.

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0: Apple Home Improvements are giving away £50 if you can guess a celebrity from the clues given out each day on Breakfast, Mornings, Afternoons and Ouse Valley Drive. You can guess a celebrity at any time and the winner will be drawn completely at random after the competition closes at 7pm on Wednesday the 30th of September. The winner's name will be announced on the next weekday edition of Ouse Valley Drive, which is Thursday the 1st of October. So, I'm going to read out the previous two clues and then we'll get on to today's. So, Tuesday the 1st of September, it was Born After the War. Born After the War. Wednesday the 2nd of September, so yesterday, that was Born in the USA. Born in the USA. And then today's clue, Thursday the 3rd of September, is a Leo. Is a Leo. So I'll just read out those three again in a list. Born after the war. Born in the USA. Is a Leo. So to enter the competition, email guessacelebrity at oosevalleyradio.com along with your answer, your full name and phone number so we can contact you if you win. 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But I will repeat all of this again in the third hour in case anyone missed it. Now we have I Won't Let You Down by PhD.

I Won't Let You Down there by PhD. Before that, we had the Guess the Celeb Apple competition. 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Now we have a bit of Elvis Presley with Suspicious Minds, and after that some Brooke Combs.

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Brooke Combe there with How Can I Tell You in brackets to Love Me More. I hope you're all having a fantastic time. We are coming to the end of our first hour together, unfortunately, but do not worry because we still have some amazing tracks to get through with two more hours left. Before the break, I was talking about the Take the Cake competition, and I just wanted to say a big thanks to Amber's Bakes and Cakes, who is supplying the delivery of the cupcakes, or that they're baking the cupcakes for that. Again, you can go on to oozevalleyradio.com/competitions/take-the-cake if that is something that you wanted to get involved with. Now we have a bit of Olivia Dean coming up next. This is It Isn't Perfect, but it might be. And after that, some Ed Sheeran.

Jesse Ware and I Could Get Used to This here on Ouse Valley Afternoons. We are coming up to the end of our second hour together, unfortunately. But do not worry, we still have some great tracks. In the third hour, we also get to hear the Guess the Celeb clues once more. And there is also a new episode of Huntsford to look forward to. I said before about Marvel rewatches. I haven't started yet. I don't know if I'm going to. There's definitely some shows that I need to get watching, like Agatha All Along. I haven't actually watched that. And one of my friends keeps telling me about getting onto that because I think it's going to be important for Doomsday, or it definitely will be important for the new phase of Marvel that we're going through right now. But yeah, so if you're a Marvel fan, I'm sure you are doing your rewatches and getting ready for Doomsday. I will stop talking about Marvel soon, I promise. We have some Blondie to end off our second hour. This is Heart of Glass.

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6: Andy Burnham has discussed the small boats crisis with French President Emmanuel Macron. He's the first world leader he has welcomed to Downing Street since becoming Prime Minister.
7: It shows what collaboration can achieve, just as we are also showing on Ukraine, on small boats, and also on strengthening the UK-EU relationship. So I look forward to discussing those themes further with you today.
6: It comes as a boost in the number of police officers confronting the mega dinghies carrying migrants from France to Britain was announced ahead of their meeting. Next, the leader of the Green Party, Zach Polanski, is going to stand in the Holborn and St Pancras by-election. It's been triggered by Keir Starmer stepping down as the area's MP. Polanski's never been an MP before. A woman critically injured in a crash following a police pursuit in Stratford-upon-Avon has died. The Independent Office for Police Conduct has named her as 62-year-old Karen Joseph. The Tory leader Kemi Badenoch has set out how she thinks the government should raise an extra £10 billion a year for defence.
8: Today my team have set out our plan to remove housing benefit and remove the VAT exemption for motability, alongside savings from the disastrous Chagos deal and repurposing money from the British Business Bank into defence. We will be able to hit that 3% target.
6: She asked PM Andy Burnham about how he would meet the target in the Commons at Prime Minister's Questions yesterday. A schoolboy who stabbed a teacher in the head has been sentenced to 4.5 years in youth detention. The 16-year-old attacked history teacher Vicky Williams. The defendant, who was 15 at the time, was found guilty of wounding with intent after being acquitted by a jury of attempted murder. And the Dollywood theme park has announced several new features to honour Dolly Parton after her death at the age of 80. A mountainside waterfall will be added just outside the chapel's front steps, creating a space for guests to pause and reflect. That's the latest from Radio News Hub. I'm Tanita Sims.
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6: Heavy rain continues to affect central areas before slowly shifting towards the southeast later. Clearer spells developing in the north. Lows.

the Chainsmokers there, and Coldplay, Something Just Like This. You are listening to Ouse Valley Radio. This is Ouse Valley Afternoons with me, Nathan Edwards, and we are in our third and final hour. But don't worry, it's going to be a good one. We still have some fantastic tracks. We have the Guess the Celeb Apple competition, and we also have Huntsford. We now have some Harry Styles with Golden. After that, some Mimi Webb.

Mimi Webb there and House on Fire. Hope you're having a great time. It is September. I can't believe it's September already. Wow. I don't know if everyone else is like me and is getting really excited for October. I love October. I love Halloween. It's just an amazing time of the year. At least for me, because as I have said before on here, I'm very into horror films, also just like spooky films, like just Halloween-ish films, like Hocus Pocus. That's a classic, absolutely amazing film. Also in October, I've got a convention that I'm going to, which is going to be great, in Liverpool. I've already got some people lined up to meet there. If anyone's seen the film Dog Soldiers, fantastic film. Again, it's a horror film, so if that's not your thing, you might not enjoy it. But I like it. It's a fantastic film. Neil Marshall film. Yeah, I've got some people from that I'm going to get to meet. It's just amazing. And then in November, I've got For the Love of Horror, which is a horror convention. So yeah, I'm getting quite excited, and I hope everyone else is as well. We now have a bit of Queen with Somebody to Love. After that, some Supreme.

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0: the Supremes there with Flow Joy, I believe that's how you say that. Before that we had some Queen, and now we have season 10 episode 71 of Huntsford. So enjoy.
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2: Hi Fiona, I didn't expect you home so early.
3: Well, neither did I. But now that Alison's back, it's taken the pressure off the rest of us. She's not keen on long evenings in an empty flat, so she's taken my late appointments, so I was able to leave at 4.
2: Where's Jasper?
3: In his room, spark out. He's had a very energetic afternoon at nursery, and he dropped off in the car. He'll be very grumpy if I wake him now, so I'm letting him sleep on.
2: Which means he'll be awake and lively for the rest of the evening.
3: Probably. Anyway, how come you're home so early? I thought you were fully occupied with a mysterious client. I thought you were fully occupied with a mysterious client everyone else has heard about, but you can't talk about with me.
2: Not anymore. I'm redundant. His own very expensive solicitor, hot-footed up from London this afternoon. He's from Doddington Stevens, no less. Very high-end.
3: Well, they could be a useful contact for you if they've got high-profile clients around here.
2: Not really. In the Cambridge office, we used to call them dodgy and sleazy. You know the sort. If you're very wealthy and commit, say, a speeding offence, they will find a tiny loophole in the police procedure and get you off. I know as a brief, I'm supposed to believe that everyone is innocent, but I really couldn't stomach working for some of George Doddington's clients.
3: Oh, I see. Oh dear, Jasper's awake.
2: Anyway, now that for once we both have the prospect of a long evening together, why don't we go out to eat? I really fancy a meal in a pub garden somewhere.
3: Oh, so do I. Tell you what, I'll ring Bob and see if he can babysit Jasper.
2: And I'll go and sit with your darling boy while you make the call. We don't want Judy to be put off if she can hear him roaring in the background.
3: Oh, good thinking, love.
4: Hello, Bob. I've just put a shepherd's pie in the oven for you, love. Do you fancy a beer while it's cooking?
5: Oh, don't mind if I do. It'll give me a chance to read over Harry's proposal.
4: So he's coming up with the money to invest, has he?
5: Well, Carmella has, which is a bit of a worry. I mean, what happens if they fall out or split up?
4: Well, that's what you get a solicitor for, to foresee any potential problems, close the loopholes and put safeguards in place.
5: You make it sound so simple.
4: Well, in my mind, the decision to go ahead really is. We can either keep on grafting full-time when we're ready to go into our care home ourselves, or we'll be leaving a lot of our hard-earned money to your son and my nephews, who we hardly ever see. Or we can start to spend some of our own money on enjoying our own lives now.
5: I agree. I can't see my Robbie coming back to take over the garage. He's far too settled in South America now. Before I go to a solicitor, I think I'll ask Adam to take a look over the figures and see what he thinks.
4: Oh, good idea.
5: Hello, Fiona. Yeah, that should be fine. Yeah, I need to finish my dinner, but I can be over in an hour. See you then. Bye.
4: Was that you agreeing to babysit Jasper?
5: Sorry, love, I didn't think you'd mind. They're only going for a meal, so they won't be out for that long.
4: Well, why don't I come with you? It'll be lovely and quiet there with Jasper settled down in bed. Oh, and we can look over Harry's proposal together.
5: Oh, lovely quiet evening together. That's just what we need, love.
4: I couldn't agree more.
6: Hey, Bianca. I've got lasagna for my supper. Do you want some?
7: Oh, yes, please, Vicky. Your lasagna is the best I've ever tasted. But don't tell Mum I said that.
6: Your secret's safe with me, don't worry. Have you got any plans for tonight?
7: I'll be going out about 6:30 to do a shift for Duncan, so it's great to eat now.
6: Look, I meant to say, thank you so much for persuading Duncan to buy the ready-cooked meals from me. and for telling me to stick to my guns when I negotiated that price.
7: That's okay, Vicky. I owe you big time for the way you held Mum together when she first got scammed. I don't know how I'd have managed if you hadn't been here.
6: She's one tough cookie, your Mum.
7: I know, she always has been. But I'd never seen her so close to breaking down as she was then.
6: Do you really think those meals will work out? I mean, selling them to Duncan will make a terrific difference to my business.
7: If I can organise the right publicity to get the punters in, then they will.
6: I should really give you some commission.
7: No way. I'll get Duncan to pay me more.
6: I wouldn't count on that, Bea. Duncan's proper tight-fisted.
7: And I'm extremely good at persuading people to do what I want. So you don't have to worry about me. Just you concentrate on dreaming up more fantastic meals.
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0: an absolutely beautiful song there. That's Rag and Bone Man and Pink with Anywhere Away From Here. Before that, you had Season 10, Episode 71 of Huntsford. And now it's time to learn how you can win £50.
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0: Apple Home Improvements are giving away £50 if you can guess a celebrity from the clues given out each day on Breakfast, Mornings, Afternoons and Ouse Valley Drive. You can guess a celebrity at any time and the winner will be drawn completely at random after the competition closes at 7pm on Wednesday the 30th of September. The winner's name will be announced on the next weekday edition of Ouse Valley Drive, which is Thursday the 1st of October. So, we've had 2 days, today's the third day, but we've had 2 days previously of the new month, so there are new clues. And I will say them now. So, Tuesday the 1st of September, born after the war, born after the war. Wednesday the 2nd of September, yesterday, born in the USA, born in the USA. And today's clue, Thursday, the 3rd of September, today's clue is a Leo. Is a Leo. I'll just go through that list again, just one after the other. Born after the war. Born in the USA. Is a Leo. Okay, to enter the competition, email guessacelebat@ousevalleyradio.com with your answer along with your full name and phone number so we can contact you if you win. 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We now have Counting Stars by One Republic.

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Dolly Parton there with Jolene. May she rest in peace. We are coming up to the end of our third hour together on Ooze Valley Afternoon, so I hope you're having a great time. I will get into who is up next after a bit of Spandau Ballet and True, and after that some Jess Glynn.

Jess, Glyn there, Take Me Home. So, coming up after me, from 7pm till 8pm, we have Over To You with Martin West, and their new monthly series looking at the activities of our local Rotary clubs, so that will be amazing. And then, just before that, straight after me, 4 till 7, you have Ouse Valley Drive with Scott Smith Andrews, who is in for Pete Singleton. So lots of great stuff to look forward to after this hour is over, and it almost is, unfortunately. But I will be back tomorrow, Friday, from 7pm, and I should be in next Monday as well for the Ouse Valley Afternoons, but with Adam Halliwell. So thank you so much for enduring me for these 3 hours. I think we've had some great tunes, some great conversation topics, and we also have the amazing Guest of Celeb and Huntsford. Now we have a bit of Soft Cell with Tainted Love to take us into Ouse Valley Drive.

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4: Emmanuel Macron has been welcomed by Prime Minister Andy Burnham to Number 10 for their first bilateral meeting. The French president stressed the importance of the UK-France relationship.
5: This very strong relationship for me is extremely important, and I'm here with willingness and the commitment to get closer and closer.
4: It comes as both countries are boosting police officer numbers on the French coast to stop mega dinghies from launching across the English Channel. Ahead of the talks, Burnham said that the UK and France must stay one step ahead of the criminals' evolving tactics. Green Party leader Zach Polanski says he will stand in the Holborn and St Pancras by-election, triggered by Sir Keir Starmer stepping down as an MP. Mr Polanski says he loved the community there and looks forward to having the chance to represent them. The Greens came third with 10% of the vote there in 2024. A woman who was critically injured in a crash during a police pursuit in Stratford-upon-Avon has died in hospital. 62-year-old Karen Joseph was seriously injured after a black Audi collided with her Ford Puma in Warwick Road. Her daughter, a passenger in the car, suffered minor injuries. Two police call handlers who used their training to look up and pass on confidential information to criminals have been jailed. Jessica Fitzhugh and Ellie Mae Doherty, both 22, accessed personal details about their criminal boyfriends while working for Derbyshire Constabulary. Doherty was jailed for 11 months and Fitzhugh for 4 months after a two-day hearing. Must-have sleep aids and feeding products may be putting babies at risk. That's what experts say as they urge parents to think twice before buying. The Royal Society for the Prevention of Accidents warns there are hidden dangers in some products which can put babies at risk of suffocation, choking and overheating. Their senior policy manager is Becky Guy.
6: It does really come back to that assumption that people quite understandably think that if something's available and is being sold, that it must be safe to use for their child. And sadly, that's just not the case.
4: That's the latest from Radio News Hub. I'm Ben Monsey.
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4: Rain continues across Northern Ireland, Southern Scotland and Northern England with blustery showers and possible thunderstorms. Elsewhere largely dry with sunny spells, lows of 12 degrees.
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What's going on, Marvin Gaye? Yes, indeed. What is going on? I hear you say that is not Mr. Peter Singleton. Peter? That's his new name. I'm going to call him that from now on, Peter. I love it. Yes, Scotty here, standing in for Pete Singleton this week on Drive. And I'll be back again doing the same thing next week as well. So thank you to Nathan Edwards for the last 3 hours. And for introducing me so lovely as well. Thanks, Nate. What's coming up on Drive? Well, I don't know, because, yeah, we'll just play it by ear as we go along. We'll obviously have Guess the Celeb at some point, and I'll also try and have a stab at doing Pete's feature with his Two Roads feature, where he plays an original and a cover, so the same song but by two different artists. So we'll throw that in somewhere as well. But of course, as always, we're going to focus on the music, getting you home safely rather than driving you mad. We'll hopefully drive you home. So Mariah Carey, Always Be My Baby, coming up. But this is Ollie Murs and Heart.

Oh, always be my baby, Mariah Carey. It is a 4:15, and this is Scott Smith Andrews standing in for Pete Singleton here on Drive on Ouse Valley Radio 104 FM, the sound of Huntingdonshire, and I am with you until 7 o'clock, when Martin West will be taking over, and we'll tell you more about that a little later. I'm going to play you three songs now because I'm just feeling devilish and doing that. The Three Degrees, When Will I See You Again? Girls Aloud, I Think We're Alone Now. Well, hopefully we're not alone because you're with me. But first, this is Post Malone and Circles.

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When will I see you again? Who knows? That was The 3 Degrees. Oh, we'll play one more song before we do Guess the Celeb. And this is Little Mix and Love Me Like You.

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2: Apple Home Improvements are giving away £50 if you can guess the celebrity from the clues given out each day on Breakfast, Mornings, Afternoons and Ouse Valley Drive. 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The winner's name will be announced on the next weekday edition of Ouse Valley Drive, Thursday the 1st of October. So today's clue for Thursday the 3rd of September is a Leo. Is a Leo. And the previous clues, born after the war, born in the USA, and today's clue is a Leo. 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

We are family, Sister Sledge. Good afternoon to you. Scotty here. You're listening to Ouse Valley Radio Drive, and I'm standing in for Mr. Peter Singleton. I'll be with you until 7 o'clock, when Martin West takes over. And what's coming up? Well, Saturday Love, Sherelle and Alexander O'Neill. But first, Noel Gallagher's High Flying Birds. And this is Blue Moon Rising.

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Well, Saturday Love, Sherelle and Alexander O'Neill. Scotty here with you until 7. You're listening to Ouse Valley Radio 104 FM, the sound of Huntingdonshire, and this is Drive Time. And I am going to play you two more songs now. Ed Sheeran, Celestial. But first, this one from Aha, The Living Daylights. It's 5:15.

But I steal Ed Sheeran. Okay, well, coming up soon will be the 5 o'clock news. Taking us there, let's have Taylor Swift and Karma. But first is this one from Belinda Carlisle, Circle in the Sand, back after the news.

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2: The Prime Minister, Andy Burnham, has welcomed French President Emmanuel Macron to number 10 for their first bilateral meeting.
3: I'm very pleased today to welcome my first overseas visitor as Prime Minister. And it's so fitting that it is our nearest neighbour and close friend, Emmanuel.
2: It comes as the UK and France are boosting police officer numbers on the French coast to stop mega dinghies from launching across the English Channel. Ahead of the talks, Burnham said the two countries must stay one step ahead of the criminals' evolving tactics. The leader of the Green Party, Zach Polanski, is going to stand in the Holborn and St Pancras by-election. It's been triggered by Sir Keir Starmer stepping down as the area's MP. Polanski's never been an MP before. He stood in the cities of London and Westminster constituency during the 2019 general election, but wasn't elected. A woman critically injured in a crash following a police pursuit in Stratford-upon-Avon has died. The Independent Office for Police Conduct has named her as 62-year-old Karen Joseph. London Mayor Lord Sadiq Khan will have his text messages and emails searched as part of a legal battle over the blocking of a £50 million deal between the Metropolitan Police and technology firm Palantir. Palantir is suing the Mayor's Office for Policing and Crime over its decision to block the Met from agreeing to a two-year deal, which would see the firm's artificial intelligence technology automating intelligence analysis in criminal investigations. Experts are warning about hidden dangers in some baby products. They say self-feeding cushions and sleep positioners can risk suffocation, choking and overheating. Becky Guy is from the Royal Society for the Prevention of Accidents.
4: Products are being promoted as making it easier to feed, or that perhaps your baby will sleep longer, for example. And if, you know, you've got a baby that's not sleeping, it's understandable that parents are looking for products that can help. But actually what they don't realise is that some of these products are putting their baby at risk.
2: That's the latest from Radio News Hub. I'm Ben Monse.
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2: Rain continues across Northern Ireland, Southern Scotland and Northern England with blustery showers and possible thunderstorms. Elsewhere largely dry with sunny spells, lows of 12 degrees.
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The Look of Love, ABC, welcome to the second hour of Drive. And yes, Scotty here, standing in for Pete Singleton until 7 o'clock. I'll be doing the same thing again next Thursday as well. Oh, so, Adore You, Harry Styles coming up. But this is Stevie Wonder, Boogie On, Reggae Woman. And after this, I'll tell you about one or two things coming up that you might want to take a look at.

do adore you, Mr. Harry Styles. At 5:15, you are listening to Scotty standing in for Pete Singleton on Ouse Valley Drive, 104 FM, the sound of Huntingdonshire, with you until 7 o'clock. Okay, I said I'd tell you about some things coming up. Well, tonight at 7 o'clock is acoustic night at the Commemoration Hall with Stella Hensley. Free entry, the cafe will be open, but there will be a jar for you to give donations to Stella for her performance at the end of the evening. Also tonight, the screening of a film at St. Ives in the Corn Exchange is Sentimental Value. That's at 7 o'clock, and if there's space available, you can pay on the door £7. Tomorrow night at the Commemoration Hall, I'll have a shanty, an evening of songs from the sea. They're coming back to the Commemoration Hall by popular request. They're based in Ely, a six-piece a cappella harmony group. And it's all about camaraderie, fun, joining in. You have to sing along with them. Don't have to, of course. Join in the actions, all sorts of things. If you buy your tickets in person from the Commemoration Hall, you won't pay a booking fee. But you can, if you want to, or it's more convenient, go on their website. A bit later on, I will tell you about some things coming up at the weekend. Miles Smith coming up with Stargazing. But first, this is Queen, and I Want to Break Free.

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0: Stargazing Miles Smith. Well, it is that time where we play the Ouse Valley Radio single of the week. And this week, chosen by Tony, is Fireflies by the Dutch DJ Martin Garrix and also the Irish rock band U2. The song premiered at Tomorrowland as the closing song of Garrix's main stage DJ set back in July, and it was released as a single a week later. It marks the first time that U2 as a group have collaborated with Garrix on a lead artist basis. Bono and the Edge were credited back in 2021 on his single We Are The People, but this is the first time it is the whole band. Fireflies.
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That was Fireflies, Martin Garrix and U2, this week's single of the week here on Ooze Valley Radio 104 FM, the sound of Huntingdonshire. I'm going to have a stab at Pete's feature, Two Roads, One Song. Hopefully I do it right, and that's coming up after this one from Chic, Good Times.

Oh, good times, Chic. It is coming up on 26 minutes to 6 o'clock. You are listening to Scotty, standing in for Mr. Pete Singleton here on Ouse Valley Drive. I'm with you until 7 o'clock. And I'm now going to have a stab at Two Roads, One Song. So hopefully this isn't one that you've picked recently, Pete, but the original is by Nina Simone, written by Anthony Newley, and is called Feeling Good. But first, this is the cover of Feeling Good by Muse.

0: That was Two Roads, One Song. Feeling Good, both by Muse, first as a cover, and then the original from Nina Simone. Coming up, it is Pink, and Get the Party Started.
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Get the party started. That's Pink. Yes, good time to get the party started. It is 5:45. It is Thursday, the 3rd of September, and this is Scotty standing in on Drive for Pete Singleton here until 7 o'clock. Right, so I said I'd tell you a little later on about some things coming up at the weekend that you could get involved with. Well, on Saturday, it's the All Saints Crafters Monthly Craft Fair at the Free Church in St Ives. Lots of unusual gifts there. And also on Saturday is the Patches Craft Fair at the Commemoration Hall in Huntingdon, and that's open from 10 until 3. Also Saturday, very important this for the guys, St Neots Prostate Cancer Screening Day, and that is at Eaton Socon Health Centre from 10 until 3. Again on Saturday, St Neots Living Heritage Festival, that's in the Market Square in St Neots between 11 and 4. Also on Saturday is the Godmanchester Town Show at the GMC Plant Nursery on Park Lane. That's at 2 o'clock with free entry. And also on Saturday, a night at the musicals at the Commemoration Hall at 7:30. If you're a musicals fan, get yourselves along there. And finally, on Saturday is the Mayor of Huntingdon's charity car boot sale at Jubilee Park. And that's between 9 and 12:30 p.m. Right. Oh, after all that, let's have Dolly My Love moments. But first, appropriate if you're still driving home, this is Sophie Ellis-Bextor and Take Me Home.

yeah. Rhythm of the Night. That is Bastille. I like that cover. It's good. Okay, time to quickly squeeze in two more songs before the news. This is Robert Knight and Love on a Mountaintop.

That was Love on a Mountaintop, Robert Knight. It's time for me to hand over the reins to the wonderful Martin West. He is going to be talking about the activities of our local Rotary clubs for the next hour. So do stay tuned for Martin. That should be an excellent show. I've enjoyed standing in for Pete Singleton. This is Scotty. I'll be back next Thursday morning for breakfast and next Thursday afternoon for drive again for Pete Singleton. It's been a pleasure being here. Hope you've enjoyed the show. Stay tuned for Martin West. Bye for now.

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5: Emmanuel Macron has been welcomed by Prime Minister Andy Burnham to Number 10 for their first bilateral meeting. The French president stressed the importance of the UK-France relationship.
6: This very strong relationship for me is extremely important, and I'm here with the willingness and the commitment to get closer and closer.
5: It comes as both countries are boosting police officer numbers on the French coast to stop mega dinghies from launching across the English Channel. Ahead of the talks, Burnham said the UK and France must stay one step ahead of the criminals' evolving tactics. Green Party leader Zach Polanski says he will stand in the Holborn and St Pancras seat by-election, triggered by Keir Starmer stepping down. Mr Polanski says he loved the community there and looks forward to having the chance to represent them. The Greens came third with 10% of the vote there in 2024. The government is attempting to block some MI5 information relating to the fatal Manchester synagogue attack from being heard in public. The Home Office wants the information to be withheld when the inquests into the death of Adrian Dolby and Melvin Kravitz take place next year. Must-have sleep aids and feeding products may be putting babies at risk. That's what experts say as they urge parents to think twice before buying. The Royal Society for the Prevention of Accidents warns there are hidden dangers in some products, which can put babies at risk of suffocation, choking and overheating. Their senior policy manager is Becky Guy.
7: I think it does really come back to that assumption that people quite understandably think that if something's available and is being sold, that it must be safe to use for their child. And sadly, that's just not the case.
5: More than 70,000 pints worth of Guinness has been stolen by thieves who took two HGV trailers from an industrial estate in Runcorn. About 800 barrels of the stout were taken, estimated to be worth £115,000. And Uber has launched the UK's first self-driving taxi in London, partnering with British AI firm Wayve. That's the latest from Radio News Hub. I'm Ben Monsey.
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5: Rain continues across Northern Ireland, Southern Scotland and Northern England with blustery showers and possible thunderstorms. Elsewhere largely dry with sunny spells, lows of 12 degrees.

0: 6 minutes past 7 o'clock, you're tuned to Ouse Valley Radio on a Thursday afternoon. A very good evening to you, and a big shout out to Scott Smith Andrews, our Scotty, who just presented a drive for the last 3 hours. Thank you, Scotty. Go and have a lay down and a nice cup of tea. You've earned it. This is Over to You, and Over to You has a takeover this week, and will do so, or today, and will do so every first Thursday of the month ongoing, as we call this a Rotary Hour. And just to give you an idea, there are 6 Rotary clubs in the area over which we broadcast. There are 2 in Huntingdon, there are 2 in St Neots, there's 1 in Kimbolton, there's 1 in St Ives, and there's 1 in Ramsey. And for those of you that were counting that up, that's actually 7. 7 minutes past 7 o'clock. Lots of sevens. So there are 7 Rotary clubs in the area, all of which meet at different times and run themselves in different ways. And each week, each month, one of them will come in as a special guest to talk about their club, but also what's going on in the world of Rotary generally. And we've also got very special international guest who I shall introduce very shortly to you as well. So first of all, I am going to say a very good evening to Sandra, who is here from the Rotary Club of St Ives.
1: Good evening.
0: Good evening. It's lovely to have you here, and or have you back in the studio, because it's not your first time here, as we'll talk about. But you are past president of the Rotary Club of St Ives.
1: I am.
0: You were president last year, and you have various roles within the club. Would you like to give us a little idea of the sorts of things that you get involved with now you're no longer president?
1: Yes, so I'm very passionate about membership, and that's not just recruiting new people, but actually it's letting people know through the media, you know, actually what we do, so they know that we're about. That's including people and getting them to come and join us. That's supporting them when they first join, so going through sort of mentoring, buddying, that kind of thing. And then obviously keeping our members happy, which is really, really important as well, because it's, you know, we are a service club. We do a lot of things for a lot of other people, but we need to make sure that we have fun when we're doing it as well. So we have a lot of fun when we raise funds most of the time. So
0: absolutely. And my second guest in the studio, all the way from Jamaica, is a lovely lady who I met at the Kimbolton Rotary Country Fair back in July, and we've met up several times since, is Natasha Parchment. Good evening.
2: Good evening. Thank you so much for having me.
0: Absolute pleasure, as you know. I've been delighted to invite you along. Perhaps you'd like to just tell the listeners where you're from and how you got involved in Rotary in the first place.
2: All right, I am from beautiful and sunny Jamaica, and just as it's starting to get cloudy and wintry here, I'm heading back to Jamaica shortly, and I'm the president of the Rotary Club of Life, which is an impact club based in Montego Bay. So I've been in Rotary for about 17-18 years, and you know, as Sandra says, it's just having fun, raising funds, doing projects with communities, and I like my international visits to Rotary clubs all over the world, because you see how different and the same that we are in all the different Rotary clubs, so it's great.
0: Absolutely. You described it all as one big family when we met, and you certainly, with the amount of travelling that you do as well, have an enlarged family.
2: Right. And then all the layers of Rotary, with interacting high schools, Rotaracting colleges or young professionals. We really have a large family that's diverse and wonderful.
0: So let's start with that then, Sandra, if we might. And we've got another guest in the studio sitting quietly in the background who's watching us tonight. And he said to us the question of what is Rotary. And what is Rotary is always a difficult thing to answer, isn't it, in terms of what it stands for. But it is essentially a group of people with a motto of service above self, mm-hmm. And a desire to have fun whilst helping other people. Do you think that sort
1: I think that sums it up really well. You know, Rotary is worldwide. It's one of the largest volunteer forces on the planet. And, yeah, basically, we get together to raise funds for charity. That's one of the things we do. We're known as a service club, which means we provide service in our local communities and, you know, wider than that. I joined Rotary because, actually, I wanted to find friends of my kind of age and just, you know, get into a group. And my father was a Rotarian, so I kind of knew a little bit about Rotary, and I was very pleased. A lot of people are really motivated to join by giving back to society. That's a really big thing. Mm-hmm. And that's often a reason why people join. So yeah, we do lots of things. We particularly focus on community events and what we can do within our community, and that might be something as simple as litter picking. It might be putting on a fantastic project that people can get involved with. We've got something coming up where we support people from local care homes and dementia groups to go on a private trip around Holt Island in St Ives, and then we go back to the Methodist Church and we put on tea and cakes and music and dancing, and it is just a wonderful thing, and it's something we would never want to stop doing and we would always want to be able to fund.
0: Yeah. It's interesting because you do get this perception of Rotary as about fundraising, but actually the projects and the physical service are every bit as much of what you're doing as the I should say to listeners now, and it's probably already become quite obvious, but as well as being a radio presenter at Ouse Valley Radio, and I've been sitting in this seat now for, well, not this particular seat, but the one before it as well, for in the region of 15 years, I am also a Rotarian, and hence the idea of doing this show. So if it comes across that I am equally enthusiastic to the guest, there's a very good reason for that. So anyway, taking back on that, I think it was the whole concept that it's not just about raising money, it's also going out there and physically doing things. One of the emails we got recently was from the Royal National Institute for the Blind locally, and they have managed to organise a Christmas festivities for all of their members at a local hotel. And they contacted us to say, this is wonderful, we've got this opportunity, but we can't get them there. Mm. So can your Rotary Club contribute by coming up with some drivers that can pick up our members and bring them along to this? And that's the sort of giving back to the community I had no problem at all in generating some people that would want to do that. So and I think, Natasha, if we look at it internationally, it becomes even more about the doing as opposed to the fundraising.
2: Right. And in Jamaica, we love to partner with different Rotary clubs across the world, because then we get funds to spend on projects. So when Melissa passed, for example, last October, we, right in Huntingdon here, we got a shelter box, which is another organization that we partner with. We do a lot of partnership projects. And the fact that I was here in Huntingdon, then I went back to Jamaica and could say to them, look, the community in Huntingdon, the Rotary Club, actually got together with these funds, got us this shelter box, and it helped a Jamaican. Was just awesome to see, and kind of, you know, either fundraising or finding community projects. Some people want to be involved in a literacy project or an environmental project, so you can always find a match wherever you travel. I feel being a Rotarian, going back a bit to what Sandra was saying, is that it's a feeling. You know, when you travel or you see somebody in an airport with a Rotary t-shirt on or a badge, and you just think, oh, we're family, because we have the same values, we want to do the same things, we want to have the same impact in our communities. And it's more of a feeling that, you know, I'm part of this family, and it's great, because we know we're just doing good. We know that we're 5-star rated in how we spend the funds, which is really important when people are donating money to a cause. They want to know that. So we spend on projects. We don't spend on administration or buying shirts or anything like that.
0: Rotary has its own charity. It's called the Rotary Foundation. Mm-hmm. And it is, as you say, a 5-star rated charity. highly commended every time it gets judged, for the amount of the money that is raised that goes to good causes and how little of it is needed in admin. Rotary is based in America. It's based in Chicago, have I got that right?
2: Right.
0: And there's money there that is invested that allows for the running of Rotary. The interest on that allows for the running of Rotary, which then enables them to do all of these other good projects. An example of which that I've been involved with, or my club has been involved with, was a maternity suite in a place called Atangi. And basically there was nowhere within a 50-mile radius where ladies could go to have their babies, to finish their pregnancies. And there was, apart from this shack, and it was a shack where they went. And money was raised. And again, this is where we see international and national coming together. So the Rotary Club of Port Bell was the local club. So they came up with the project to take this building and grow it in size and make it much more fit for purpose and get water to it. And we then partnered as the Rotary Club of St. Neots with the project. We then took it to the district, and the district joined in, and Sandra's saying yes, that St. Ives were also then part of it within the context. It became a district project. So
2: did you get a district grant? Because sometimes that's what Rotary does with a foundation. You can either get a matching grant from the country you're in or the country you're going to.
0: So all of it. So there was a matching grant into district, and then a matching grant from Rotary International. So I believe, and I'm not 100% certain, but I believe in the region of £40,000 was raised for the project.
2: Did you go there?
0: Not yet. And at the moment I'm struggling to get some decent photographs because I want to share them onto the social media, but that's another project that's going on. We need to have a little bit of music and have a little word from our sponsors. We'll head off for that, and we'll carry on with more talk about Rotary and a very interesting quiz that's up and coming that Sandra's particularly here to talk about in the next segment. Shall we have Adele, Set Fire to the Rain?
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0: Oh, we hope you like jamming. That was Bob Marley, 25 minutes past 7 o'clock, and you are tuned to Ouse Valley Radio, broadcasting live across the Ouse Valley and beyond, and hopefully way beyond this evening, because we may even have some people listening in Jamaica, you never know. Why would we have people listening in Jamaica? Because we have the lovely Natasha Parchment here as our guest. We also have Sandra King, and we are talking all things Rotary. Sandra, talk to me about the quiz. This is an amazing event which has been going on now for a while.
1: Yeah, this is a quiz with a difference, definitely. It's not of my invention. I've taken it on from a chap called Adrian Acton, who is now a Rotarian on the South Coast. He's moved away and entrusted it to me. We do this particular quiz twice a year, and it raises lots and lots of funds for one of our big fundraisers, really. And it's quite unique in that you don't compete in teams, you compete in pubs. So we have about 40 pubs and clubs right across Huntingdonshire that do the same quiz at the same time on the same evening and compete against each other. So
2: it's the winning pub?
1: Well, yes, actually it's the top 10 pubs all win prizes, which are cheques made to the charity of your choice. So this is a really good way where Rotary aren't making the decisions about where that money goes. So it might go to some little village hall fund somewhere, or it might be going to one of the, you know, the big national charities.
0: So let's talk about the logistics of how this works then. Each of the pubs has got a quizmaster who you know, obviously, who they are, and they've got the questions from you, and they're in contact with you.
1: Yes, so just at the moment, so our next pub quiz is on Thursday, October the 8th. So always with about sort of 6 weeks to go, things start to build up. So I have a team of pub recruiters. They have a little route they each do with sort of 7 or 8 pubs in. And they're all just going out this week and next week with the posters and the entry forms and all that sort of stuff. We do email them out as well, but people still like the, you know, somebody to come onto the doorstep, as it were. As they're recruiting all those pubs, I've got the master spreadsheet. At the same time, I've also just sent out emails to my quiz masters and quiz mistresses, because there are obviously some from my own club. It's one of these events that's kind of everybody that possibly can is going to help with this. But also I have quiz masters from all the other clubs, I think, probably all the other Rotary clubs, and many, many other positions as well. So some from schools, perhaps a teacher where we've helped something out at the school and the teacher is doing it for us. We've got some from the Huntingdon Toastmasters. They're very good at standing up in front of people and gaining their attention. So they do the pub quiz for us as well. And I've got a great long list of people who start to come back to me and say, yeah, do you know what, I'm free, I can do it this year, or maybe not, but I'll do the next one, you know.
0: Sure.
1: Couldn't do it without all these volunteers.
0: And then on the day, each of the pubs has promoted the quiz.
1: Yep.
0: They've got people in. So are they competing within the pub as well? So are they? They're not competing. So only one set of answers gets given?
1: One set of answers for the whole pub. So the quiz master goes in. They've got the quiz pack. Nobody else would have seen that beforehand. They will start at 8 o'clock on the dot. So there's a bit of a preamble to get everybody ready for that. There's usually a team captain. And if you've got a really big team, so you've got the whole pub there, the answers usually are supposed to come through one team captain, because you can't just shout out as many answers as you like, and somebody, you know, that's why the team captain has to decide. So it's a big quiz. You have to get through 3 sessions of 65 questions. Whoa. And each session is 20 minutes long. So you do your first session, and at 20 past 8 you have to stop asking, because you have to phone into quiz control, which is my house basically, where I have a team of telephone operators, although we're also very much working over WhatsApp these days. It's a really good way of communicating, not having to wait for everybody else to come in. So we're taking all the scores, encouraging everybody. After the second round, when the quizmasters phone in with all the scores, we are then giving them a bit of an idea of where they were at the end of the first round. So by that time, we can say, oh, you're in the top 10, you're doing really well, you know, keep going. obviously we don't tell anybody that they're ever lower than halfway down, so you could be at the bottom, but we'll tell you you're about halfway. Because the most important thing is we want all the quizzes to have lots of fun.
0: Absolutely.
1: We want them to come back. Nobody wants to be at the bottom, you know, and everybody's having lots of fun. So, yeah, we do that three times. And then at the end, within about 15, 20 minutes of the last scores coming in, we've got the results. The quizmasters are staying there, and we're going back and say top 10 pubs or clubs get prizes, anything from £300 down to £50. And then the other half of the money, which is about what comes back into us, and at St Ives might probably would pay for something like the Young Carers Day out that we've just done at Grafham Water, where we take a coach load of young carers and they just forget all those caring duties and responsibilities they have for a day. So it does a lot of good, you know, all the money.
0: Yeah, no, absolutely. I mean, it sounds a whole lot of fun. So you're covering a very wide geographical area. We're not going to try and list all the pubs tonight.
1: No.
0: We'd love to be able to. Is there a list anywhere that people could go and look at?
1: Or? Well, there will be. If you follow us on Facebook, we are Rotary St Ives Cambridgeshire on Facebook.
0: Cambridgeshire is very important.
1: Yes.
0: Of course, there is.
1: It is Rotary St Ives Cambridgeshire, yes. And we will be putting lists of all the pubs as we get nearer to the time. But if I just tell you that geographically, we go from Ramsey and Ramsey 40 foot is kind of in one direction down to St Neots. And we go from Erith over to Kimbolton. That's pretty much the area. So it really
0: which is pretty much our broadcast area, in fairness. that's what we term the Ouse Valley. Obviously, the Ouse is much bigger than
1: Absolutely.
0: That. But as far as we're concerned, that's the important bit of the Ouse Valley.
1: There's a very good reason why you asked me, and there's a very good reason why I came tonight.
0: Absolutely.
1: Because of that.
0: Absolutely. You could rename it the Ouse Valley Quiz.
1: Well, we can't do that because we do have sponsors who pay for.
0: Okay.
1: So we give wine prizes as well. The first couple of pubs
0: what a shocking idea.
1: Get a case or a half a case of wine, and they often use that to go on and do other raffles and things.
0: Yes.
1: And I've got to say as well, actually, we do also have a big prize, £200 prize, for the pub or club with the largest team.
0: Interesting, yes.
1: So there is a pub out in Wistow that does very, very well at that. So they've got to be the people you go to. But you're looking at least 40, 45.
0: Whoa.
1: I think the highest we've had is about 64.
0: That's got to be so difficult when you get 64 different answers to one question, though, isn't it? Which one, as the team captain...
1: It's got to come through the team captain.
0: Which one are you going to go for? Oh, no, it sounds fantastic. And what sort of topics? Is it a whole cross-section? And where do you get the questions from?
1: Well, we've got one of our Rotarians who loves getting the questions, and he spends, you know, all year. Mm-hmm. And whenever I see something, you know, I'll find something, I think I've got a question for you, you know. So he always calls the three areas something like, well, what do you know? So it's not very specific, but there's a really wide range. We found that most pubs, ideally, you want to have a range of different age groups in there, because there'll be music questions that are much aimed at younger people. There'll be stuff about history that, you know, older people might know more about, and so on. Sports questions, music questions, all sorts, and some real stinkers that are put in. Because when you've got so many people doing it, it's amazing the scores. So we often get scores of 60 plus out of 65 in a round. So our winners will probably only drop 5, 6, 7, 8 points. So you have to put in some absolute stinkers of questions, because that sorts out the men from the boys and the ladies from the girls.
2: I'm going to talk to you later, Sandra, because my daughter and one of my nephews, we have a family quiz at the end of the year, so all the nibblings. I just discovered that word. Your nieces and nephews, the children of your siblings, are called nibblings.
1: Oh.
2: And I love that word.
1: I'm gonna use that.
2: So all the nibblings get together and we have a virtual quiz. So I'm going to come to you for some of those questions.
1: We can give you some old questions.
2: Yeah, yes, right. Excellent.
0: So if listeners then want to take part, then they need to check out the Facebook page. They need to find out where their nearest pub that's taking part is.
1: Yeah, and we give the pubs all posters and things like that. And I've noticed that some of the pubs that have already signed up have already putting the posters onto their own Facebook pages. So I'm going to give a shout out to the Royal Oak at Hell Weston, because that's the first one I've seen that gone out. They've got right on it straight away.
0: Well, if you're going to give a shout out to the Royal Oak at Hell Weston, I'm going to give a shout out to the Quizmaster at the Royal Oak at Hell Weston, the lovely and delightful Dot Morfitt, who I think it may well even be listening, who is a member of our club, and you've met.
2: Yes.
1: Oh, Dot, if you're listening, yes, they have signed up, and yes, you can be the Quizmaster.
0: Perfect. We're going to take another little break, quick bit of music, and we'll be back.

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0: Ed Sheeran there with Visiting Hours. It's 17 minutes before 8 o'clock. You are tuned to Ouse Valley Radio, and we are doing Rotary Hour with my guests this evening, Sandra and Natasha. And I've got a couple of things that I need to mention, which I promised that I would do. So 31st of October, we have the Upward Ukuleles coming to play at the St Mary's Church in St Neots. More details will be available on the Rotary Club of St Neots page very shortly, so have a look out for that one, and we'll make sure that all of these events get sent in to so that they're featured on the usevalleyradio.com What's On page, so that it's always the best place to go and have a look if you want to know what's happening. I've also been sent through by the president of the Rotary Club of St Neots St Mary's, which is the second club, or the daughter club within the town, and I shouldn't call them the second club because he really wouldn't like that. The other club is definitely the way we'll term it. They are running a golf event, which is at St Neots Golf Club. And my phone is now refusing to open. Teams of four, men, ladies or mixed, great prizes, bacon roll before playing, a burger and a beer at halfway, and a two-course carvery meal afterwards, all for £50 a head. Sounds like a thing, doesn't it? It is Thursday, the 24th of September. And if you would like to find out more about that, head over to the website of the Rotary Club of St Neots St Mary's. Anything else that St Ives are involved in that you want to give a shout out to?
1: Oh, yeah, actually, on the 24th of September, there's a small group of us going over to Stad Tallendorf in Germany, which is St Ives' twin town.
0: Oh, good.
1: And we had a Rotarian from there that came to Cambridge and asked if she could come and visit us because of it being a twin town. And this has arisen out of that. So it's just a small group of us going, but we're going to be treated to some German hospitality. And the fact that it is at the same time as Oktoberfest has no relevance whatsoever.
0: Not at all. The other thing we really should give a shout out to, and I haven't got any further details on it, but I know that it's coming up in November, and that is the resurrection of the Rotary Young Musician of the Year competition, which is taking place. It's definitely in November.
1: I think it might be the 14th. I've read something today.
0: Rings a bell. It's going to be taking place in the theatre in Brampton, and yeah, if you go on to, I'm going to say that we'll have much more detail about it for this show next month, which will be the beginning of October. We will make sure that we've got full details. But if you've got a young person who is playing an instrument and would like to compete in the Rotary Young Musician of the Year competition, what happens is you compete in this one, which is being organised jointly by the clubs that we mentioned earlier. From that, if you win, you go through to the district competition, which is the whole of the East Midlands. And if you win that, you go through to a national competition. It's a great opportunity for mainly classical musicians, but not exclusively. Also singers, choirs, school choirs. I think it's up to age 17. I don't think you can be 18 at the starting date. I think it's up to 17. Sandra's not sure, and neither am I. But we will... we will definitely have more information about that and get it featured on the Ouse Valley Radio What's On page.
2: And not in the Ouse Valley, but in Montego Bay, we have International Coastal Cleanup. Woohoo! On the 19th of September.
0: Tell us about that one, Tasha.
2: It's a great project across Montego Bay. And this year we're celebrating 10 years of over 1,000 volunteers that came out across the city to clean the beaches, and we had thousands of pounds of garbage, but we won't talk about that. But just volunteers from schools, associations, clubs, churches, it was just fantastic. So we're celebrating that happened in 2016. So this year we want to see how many volunteers will come out, but it's just always a great day. Families, and
0: you make a party of it, don't you?
2: Well, this is in Jamaica.
0: You're going to make a party of it, aren't you?
2: With our acronym LIFE: leadership, impact, fellowship, which is everywhere we either have fun or there's a party or we're just, you know, having a great time doing whatever it is we're doing. So yeah, we will have that.
0: So let's just talk a little bit about your Impact Club then, because you moved into an Impact Club from a more traditional way of doing Rotary, and
2: yes,
0: we're going to pick up in future shows the various myths about becoming a Rotarian and and hopefully even in the course of this show that maybe some of those will have been busted in terms of who you think Rotarians are. It's not all about old men in suits eating dinners.
2: I'm not an old man in a suit, are you, Sandra?
1: No, definitely not. I never have been.
0: But that is one of the myths that's out there, that it's yeah, it, we'll pick up on that in another time. But your club in particular is not about meetings.
2: No.
0: It's not about getting together and having meals.
2: No.
0: It's about making an impact.
2: Making an impact. And Rotary International is really pushing for Rotarians to do things any way they can. So some people love a formal lunch. They've been a Rotarian for 40 years, put on their blazer every Tuesday and come to lunch, then keep doing that. But there's other ones. I travel internationally a lot. My children are in the US. I have family in the UK and Jamaica. So I can't go to it every Tuesday. So we just do projects, that's all. We find out what are the needs in the community, and then we just have an impact that way. So Rotary is just encouraging, if it's a satellite club where, for example, you have, so your St. Neots Impact Club, you have a main club, and then a part of it, maybe they just want to do environmental projects, for example. So that's all that they would do. Or you have a passport club, you travel regularly through this area, and that's where you go to have your Rotary, you know, impact. But we combine from a breakfast and an evening club.

0: professionals, whichever way it makes it easy for them to get involved. That's what we're trying to do.
1: And very successfully.
0: Yeah.
1: And quite often you'll meet up on a Zoom? Like a Zoom meeting. Tell us the story of your previous president and...
0: Yeah. So the first meeting we had of this year, so we've actually moved away from even Zoom because a lot of people don't love a Zoom meeting. I love a Zoom meeting. I love these little inch squares. You can see everybody and they're great, but not everybody does. And actually, you know, we're all members of WhatsApp groups that, again, a lot of people do not like. But when you're an Impact Club, we're busy people. We're in different time zones. We just press the WhatsApp group call. And whoever can comes to it. They're in the middle of work, they're with their families, they're driving, whatever they're doing, they just click on it. And our past president, Aline, was in hospital. It gets me emotional. She's in her hospital bed and she was the first one to answer the call from her hospital. But I'm like, that is a rotary. We were just silent. Nobody was on mute, but we were silent. That is her dedication. She said, I need to just tell you that the gardener went to the Peace Garden this week. And we were just like, Aline, in her neck brace and everything. Again, we're doing it however we can, you know. So that was a really inspiring.
1: It's very good. Sandra, your club, when does it meet? And
2: we meet on Tuesday evenings at St Ives Golf Club. There's always a little nice bit of friendship that happens beforehand in the bar, so maybe get there from about 5:30, and we have a semi-formal meeting sort of about 6:30. And we have a variety really in the club, from people who do want to have all the formalities and things that, you know, historically Rotary's been, to people who really don't want any of that and probably want that, you know, to know what our impact is and to have that effect.
0: Do you have guest speakers as well?
2: We do. We've got a good guest speaker actually next week. We've got a young man who two of his scouts, and they are all off to an international scout jamboree in Poland next year, which they are all having to self-fund. But the scout leader that's coming with them, Josh, actually was somebody that we funded to go on a scout jamboree abroad years ago, and he has now become the scout leader. He also took part in our Rotary Young Leaders Award, really learning and developing his leadership skills. So you kind of feel like there's somebody we've almost invested in, and now he's giving back to community by being a scout leader himself.
1: Sounds fantastic. And in terms of if one of our listeners was thinking, I wouldn't mind finding out more about joining the Rotary Club of St Ives, what should they do first?
2: Well, I would say go on the website, but as I'm about to become the website manager and we haven't had one for a couple of months, maybe that's not quite the best thing yet. But you can contact us. So for us, an email address would be membership@stivesrotarycams.org.uk. But look us up. If you Google us, you'll find us as well. And you know that I think the most important thing is almost doing what Natasha does. Go around to some different clubs, find out where you fit best. Find out who are your people, because actually we do Rotary in lots of different ways at lots of different clubs. So we'd love you to come to us, but actually maybe you'd be a better fit somewhere else. It's for you to decide.
1: That's absolutely brilliant. We unfortunately have run out of time. In fact, we've overrun already. It's 6 minutes before 8 o'clock here on Ouse Valley Radio. Coming up at 10 o'clock will be Tony Obi with The Late Show. Next, it is some soft rock for you. I have been Martin West. I will be back on Sunday with Ouse Valley Today, where the special guests will be... No, it's gone from my mind. Sarah Conboy, Councillor Sarah Conboy, leader of the Huntingdonshire District Council, and Richard Tomlinson, councillor from St Neots. 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
3: Remembering how to prepare for a road trip is as easy as spelling it. T is for top up, like fuel, oil, and screen wash. 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
8: Prime Minister Andy Burnham has welcomed the French President Emmanuel Macron to number 10 for their first bilateral meeting.
9: I'm very pleased today to welcome my first overseas visitor as Prime Minister. And it's so fitting that it is our nearest neighbour and close friend, Emmanuel.
8: It comes as the UK and France are boosting police officer numbers on the French coast to stop mega dinghies from launching across the English Channel. Ahead of the talks, Burnham said the two countries must stay one step ahead of the criminals' evolving tactics. The leader of the Green Party, Zach Polanski, is going to stand in the Holborn and St Pancras by-election. It's been triggered by Sir Keir Starmer stepping down as the area's MP. Polanski's never been an MP before. He stood in the cities of London and Westminster constituency during the 2019 general election, but wasn't elected. Migrants who come to the UK as carers, nurses and hospitality staff but face exploitation from employers will be free to leave their jobs and find other work under new changes to the visa rules. Firefighters will spend a second night tackling a blaze involving thousands of tons of scrap cars in Belfast. The operation on Queen's Island involves Belfast Harbour fire tugs as well as an air unit. Experts are warning about hidden dangers in some baby products. They say self-feeding cushions and sleep positioners can risk suffocation, choking and overheating. Becky Guy is from the Royal Society for the Prevention of Accidents.
10: Products are being promoted as making it easier to feed, or that perhaps your baby will sleep longer, for example. And if, you know, you've got a baby that's not sleeping, it's understandable that parents are looking for products that can help. But actually what they don't realise is that some of these products are putting their baby at risk.
8: And Second World War veteran and Ireland's oldest man, Norwen Irwin, has died at the age of 107. Mr. Irwin served in North Africa during the war before going on to make a difference in his hometown of Coleraine. That's the latest from Radio News Hub. I'm Ben Monse.
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8: Rain clears the southeast early on Friday, leaving a mostly dry day with bright spells. Blustery showers affect northern areas, easing later on, with lows of 12 degrees.
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Good evening and welcome along to Thursday Night's Soft Rock Show here with me, Richard Crome. Yes, it's Thursday the 3rd of September, the first programme in September. Well, we've got some great music ahead of us. Start with a good one there from the Rolling Stones with Don't Stop. That's from their compilation album, 40 Licks, and released in 2002. Another great song coming up from Mike and the Mechanics.

I'd say many thanks to Martin West for tonight's Over to You, where he had a look at the activities of our local Rotary clubs. Well, we just heard Dreamweaver by American singer Gary Wright. That was released in 1975 and never entered the UK charts. But first of all, it was English rock group from Dover, That's Another Cup of Coffee by Mike and the Mechanics. Got to number 51 in the charts of September 1995.

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We just heard there the Exciters with their 1975 song, Reaching for the Best, a song which was aimed at the Northern Soul scene and got to number 31. Before the break, it was I Hear You Knocking by Dave Edmunds, the Christmas number one in 1970. Next, we got In Excess.

First of all, we heard Australian rock band INXS with Need You Tonight. The band's original name was the Farris Brothers, and the song got to number two in the UK and Ireland, and number one in the US. And we just heard No Doubt About It, a 1980 release by British pop group Hot Chocolate. Its lyric describes the experience of a man who witnesses a UFO landing.

That was former member of Thin Lizzy, Gary Moore, with Still Got the Blues, a number 31 hit in May 1990. Next, it's David Gates with Goodbye Girl.

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You're listening to a Thursday night soft rock show with me, Richard Crome, here on Ooze Valley Radio. Well, we just heard Billy Joel with a song written and sung by him called Piano Man. And before the break, that was Goodbye Girl by David Gates, lead singer of Bread. It was released as a single in 1977, but didn't enter the music charts. Next, it's Can't Fight This Feeling from REO Speedwagon.

That was Because the Night by Patti Smith, a song she co-wrote with Bruce Springsteen. It got to number 5 in UK charts in 1978. And first of all, we heard a powerful ballad from American group REO Speedwagon with We Can't Fight This Feeling Anymore. It got to number 16 on the UK charts. Well, that's about it for the first hour of tonight's Soft Rock Show with me, Richard Crome. I'll be back after the news and weather with another hour of some great music.

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3: Andy Burnham has welcomed Emmanuel Macron to Downing Street for talks on illegal channel crossings in the French president's first visit to Number 10 since Mr. Burnham became Prime Minister. Holly Hughes has more.
4: It comes as the UK and France are boosting police officer numbers on the French coast to stop mega dinghies from launching across the English Channel. Ahead of the talks, Burnham said the two countries must stay one step ahead of the criminals' evolving tactics. He's vowed not to be complacent after a fall in the number of small boat arrivals.
3: Kemi Badenoch says the Conservatives would fund a major boost to defence spending by reforming welfare. The party says changes to housing benefit and the two-child cap could raise billions, helping reach a 3% defence target by 2030. Labour disputes the figures, while the Liberal Democrats accuse the Conservatives of putting the burden on vulnerable families. London Mayor Lord Sadiq Khan will have his text messages and emails searched as part of a legal battle over the blocking of a £50 million deal between the Metropolitan Police and technology firm Palantir. Palantir is suing the Mayor's Office for Policing and Crime over its decision to block the Met from agreeing to a two-year deal, which could see the firm's artificial intelligence technology automating intelligence analysis in criminal investigations. A full hearing of the case is due to be held in January next year. More than 70,000 pints worth of Guinness has been stolen by thieves who took two HGV trailers from a depot. About 800 barrels of the stout, estimated to be worth £115,000, were taken from an industrial estate in Runcorn on Monday. Cheshire Police are appealing for witnesses. And must-have baby sleep aids and feeding products may be putting babies at risk through choking and suffocation. Becky Guy is a spokesperson for the Royal Society for the Prevention of Accidents.
5: You can look whether the products have been tested to our safety standards, so you can look for the CE or the UKCA marking on the product packaging or on the label.
3: That's the latest from Radio News Hub. 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
3: Rain clears the southeast early on Friday, leaving a mostly dry day with bright spells. Blustery showers affect northern areas, easing later on with lows of 12 degrees.

Evening and welcome back to the second hour of the Soft Rock Show with me, Richard Crome. Great song to start with in the second hour, See Emily Play by Pink Floyd, released the 10th of June 1967, and it was written by the late band member Syd Barrett, and it reached number 6. Let's have some more great music, and this is Robert Palmer, and he's addicted to love.

That was American band Santana with their 1999 release, Smooth. It was an international hit and a number one in Canada and the USA, and a number three in the UK. First, though, we heard English rock singer Robert Palmer with his best-known song, Addicted to Love, and that got to number five. Next up, it's Harry Chapin with WOLD.

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You're listening to the Soft Rock Show with me, your host, Richard Crome. Well, that was the Drifters with Baby What I Mean, released in 1966, got to number 49 in the hit parade in February 1967. But first of all, we heard Harry Chapin with WOLD. That was a song about an aging disc jockey.

First we heard Benny and the Jets, written and sung by Elton John, a number one in Canada and the USA, but surprisingly only got to number 37 in the UK. And we just heard there Tommy James and the Shondells with their 1969 US number one hit, Crimson and Clover.

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You're listening to Thursday Night's Soft Rock Show on Ouse Valley Radio with me, Richard Crome. Well, that was Breakout by British band Swing Out Sister. It became one of their biggest hits in the UK, getting to number four. First of all, for the break, it was the Electric Light Orchestra with the old Chuck Berry song Roll Over Beethoven, released in 1973, and it got to number six in the charts, which I think is quite a good placing for an old song. And right, let's carry on with the music, this time from the Moody Blues.

First it was the Moody Blues with their song Nights in White Satin. It was written by Justin Hayward and it was a hit worldwide and a number one in Belgium and the Netherlands, but only got to number nine in the UK. And we just heard Turn Me Loose by Canadian group Loverboy. They were formed in Alberta in 1979 and they never had a hit in the UK. Well, that's just about it for tonight's Soft Rock Show with me, Richard Crowe. I hope you enjoyed the music, and all being well, I should be back with you next Thursday evening at 8 o'clock. But next up, it's Tony Obi with his Late Show. So for tonight, from me, Richard, it's goodbye and take care.

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5: Prime Minister Andy Burnham has held talks with French President Emmanuel Macron at Downing Street, focusing on the Channel small boats crisis. It was their first bilateral meeting. Holly Hughes has more.
6: Top of the agenda is tackling small boat crossings. It comes as the UK and France are boosting police officer numbers on the French coast to stop mega dinghies from launching across the English Channel. Ahead of the talks, Burnham said the two countries must stay one step ahead of the criminals' evolving tactics. He's vowed not to be complacent after a fall in the number of small boat arrivals.
5: Conservative leader Kemi Badenoch has defended plans to raise £10 billion a year for defence through welfare cuts. She says the measures will target people who can work but are not doing so, rather than the poorest. Labour and the Liberal Democrats say the plans would hit vulnerable families and question whether the figures add up. A woman who was critically injured in a crash during a police pursuit in Stratford-upon-Avon has died in hospital. 62-year-old Karen Joseph was seriously injured after a black Audi collided with her Ford Puma in Warwick Road. Her daughter, a passenger in the car, suffered minor injuries. Must-have sleep aids and feeding products may be putting babies at risk. That's what experts say as they urge parents to think twice before buying. The Royal Society for the Prevention of Accidents warns there are hidden dangers in some products, which can put babies at risk of suffocation, choking and overheating. Their senior policy manager is Becky Guy.
7: I think it does really come back to that assumption that people quite understandably think that if something's available and is being sold, that it must be safe to use for their child. And sadly, that's just not the case.
5: Firefighters will spend a second night tackling a blaze involving thousands of tons of scrap cars in Belfast. The operation on Queen's Island involves Belfast Harbour fire tugs as well as an air unit. And two spacecraft bound for Mercury are entering the final stage of a journey lasting almost a decade. The European and Japanese craft have separated from their carrier spacecraft. That's the latest from Radio News Hub. I'm Ben Monse.
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5: Rain clears the southeast early on Friday, leaving a mostly dry day with bright spells. Blustery showers affect northern areas, easing later on, with lows of 12 degrees.

7:10. It's the late show landing for Thursday night with the weekend on the way, yes. Starting with Patti LaBelle, Stir It Up. We head to midnight with all the usual stuff, single of the week. The latest showbiz news, three of the best at 10:30. Three from Luther tonight, an hour of great love songs, and not forgetting, I must thank Richard for the last couple of hours for an excellent soft rock show. He's back with more next Thursday at 8.

The Jackson 5, The Love You Save, if that's the kind of music you like, Soul and Motown. And make a date every Monday night between 8 and 10 here on Ooze Valley Radio with Mike Haynes, who brings you 2 hours of just the best Soul and Motown. Now, weather-wise for Huntingdon, this is how it looks tomorrow. Cloud and some outbreaks of rain, some heavy. Drier and brighter skies in the afternoon. It'll be pleasant in the sunshine, maximum temperature 23 degrees. Outlook for Saturday, some sunshine and some very warm sunshine on Sunday. Monday morning leaves us with sunny spells. That's the outlook for the weather for Huntingdon and the surrounding area. 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

0: Clarence Clemens, Jackson Brown, your friend of mine. It's the OB, it's the Late Show. The single of the week this week is from Martin Garrix, and You Too, Fireflies.
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Martin Garrix, U2, and Fireflies. That is the single of the week. Now, tomorrow night, guesting on Spotlight, we have The Sound of Pop Art. Chris Free will be coming in. Their latest song is called Sunshine Kiss.

That is the sound of pop art. That is Sunshine Kiss. It's on the latest Ooze Valley Radio playlist. And Chris Shree from the Sound of Pop Art will be guesting tomorrow night on Spotlight between 7 and 10. Looking forward to hearing that.

Mental as anything, live it up. Now, coming up on 25 to 11, Thursday's Late Show, and three of the best. A three tonight from Luther Vandross, starting with Never Too Much.

three of the best tonight, Luther. And we started with Never Too Much and Give Me the Reason and Stop to Love. On the way, the latest showbiz news from Radio News Hub. To take us that way, Van Morrison and A Brown-Eyed Girl.

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1: Disney Channel actress Carla Jeffrey has been remembered as a beautiful, vibrant and incredibly talented woman after her death at the age of 33. She was best known for playing cheerleader Bree in the Disney Channel's 2018 movie Zombies, as well as several spin-offs. Her death was announced on Instagram by her management. Dollywood Theme Park has announced several new features to honour Dolly Parton after her death at the age of 80. A mountainside waterfall will be added just outside the chapel's front steps, creating a setting for guests to pause, reflect and enjoy the area. The park has also created a new character called the Dreammaker, who will encourage guests to dream big, believe in themselves and lift others up through courage and kindness. And Stacey Solomon and Joe Swash have revealed they're moving out of their home, Pickle Cottage, after 5 years. The presenter says they have now bought a new home further out where they intend to grow their own vegetables and have space to rescue animals.
0: This is Ouse Valley Radio.

The Thompson Twins, Hold Me Now. Hold that thought. The love songs, they're on the way after the news at 11. We head that way with Billie Eilish.

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2: Andy Burnham has welcomed Emmanuel Macron to Downing Street for talks on illegal channel crossings in the French president's first visit to Number 10 since Mr. Burnham became Prime Minister. Holly Hughes has more.
3: It comes as the UK and France are boosting police officer numbers on the French coast to stop mega dinghies from launching across the English Channel. Ahead of the talks, Burnham said the two countries must stay one step ahead of the criminals' evolving tactics. He's vowed not to be complacent after a fall in the number of small boat arrivals.
2: Reform UK has been reported to police over allegations it breached political donation rules by accepting funding from an overseas company. Channel 4 News reports the party received £32,500 for three polls from a US firm, with the supposed donors actually undercover reporters. Reform denies wrongdoing, while the Met says it will assess the allegations. Several schools in Middlesbrough are closing early on Friday as the first funeral takes place for one of five young men killed in the A66 crash. Four schools will shut at lunchtime, with large crowds expected in South Bank. The funeral is for 23-year-old Jacob Matusiak. Migrants who come to the UK as carers, nurses and hospitality staff but face exploitation from employers will be free to leave their jobs and find other work under new changes to the visa rules. Must-have baby sleep aids and feeding products may be putting babies at risk through choking and suffocation. The Royal Society for the Prevention of Accidents is warning there are hidden dangers in things like self-feeding cushions and sleep positioners. Becky Guy is ROSPA's spokesperson. She offers some advice.
4: You can look whether the products have been tested to our safety standards, so you can look for the CE or the UKCA marking on the product packaging or on the label.
2: And Second World War veteran and Ireland's oldest man, Norwen Irwin, has died at the age of 107. Mr. Irwin served in North Africa during the war before going on to make a difference in his hometown of Coleraine. That's the latest from Radio News Hub. I'm Ben Monsey.
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2: Rain clears the southeast early on Friday, leaving a mostly dry day with bright spells. Blustery showers affect northern areas, easing later on, with lows of 12 degrees.
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Aretha, starting the love songs. And Until You Come Back to Me. An hour of great love songs take us to midnight. Love songs like this one make it with you.

Lisa Loeb, Stay I Missed You. It is Just Great Love Songs. It's what we do Monday to Thursday, 11 until midnight. There's 30 minutes uninterrupted love songs on the way. On the way, Robert Palmer, She Makes My Day. But playing now, Leon Jackson, When You Believe.

The captain and Tennille do that to me one more time. Gotta go. Late Show's back. Other side of the weekend, Monday night at 10. I hope you have a good weekend. On the way at 7 in the morning, Steve serves up breakfast. The Ooze Valley Radio nighttime playlist is next, just after midnight.

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2: Prime Minister Andy Burnham has held talks with French President Emmanuel Macron at Downing Street, focusing on the Channel's small boats crisis. It was their first bilateral meeting. Holly Hughes has more.
3: Top of the agenda is tackling small boat crossings. It comes as the UK and France are boosting police officer numbers on the French coast to stop mega dinghies from launching across the English Channel. Ahead of the talks, Burnham said the two countries must stay one step ahead of the criminals' evolving tactics. He's vowed not to be complacent after a fall in the number of small boat arrivals.
2: Conservative leader Kemi Badenoch has defended plans to raise £10 billion a year for defence through welfare cuts. She says the measures will target people who can work but are not doing so, rather than the poorest. Labour and the Liberal Democrats say the plans would hit vulnerable families and question whether the figures add up. Cases of salmonella linked to imported eggs have topped 500. As of September the 1st, there have been 528 cases of salmonella overall. The outbreak is associated with food outlets such as small cafes, restaurants and takeaways. That's according to the UK Health Security Agency, though officials say the risk to the general public remains low. Green Party leader Zach Polanski says he'll stand in the Holborn and St Pancras by-election, triggered by Sir Keir Starmer stepping down. The Greens came third with 10% of the vote there in 2024. Must-have baby sleep aids and feeding products may be putting babies at risk through choking and suffocation. The Royal Society for the Prevention of Accidents is warning there are hidden dangers in things like self-feeding cushions and sleep positioners. Becky Guy is RoSPA's spokesperson. She offers some advice.
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2: And more than 70,000 pints worth of Guinness has been stolen by thieves who took two HGV trailers from a depot in Runcorn, according to Cheshire Police. That's the latest from Radio News Hub. I'm Ben Monsey.
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2: Rain clears the southeast early on Friday, leaving a mostly dry day with bright spells. Blustery showers affect northern areas, easing later on, with lows of 12 degrees.

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2: Andy Burnham has welcomed Emmanuel Macron to Downing Street for talks on migration in the French president's first visit to number 10 since Mr. Burnham became Prime Minister. Holly Hughes has more.
3: It comes as the UK and France are boosting police officer numbers on the French coast to stop mega dinghies from launching across the English Channel. Ahead of the talks, Burnham said the two countries must stay one step ahead of the criminals' evolving tactics. He's vowed not to be complacent after a fall in the number of small boat arrivals.
2: Reform UK has been reported to police. It's over allegations it breached political donation rules by accepting funding from an overseas company. Channel 4 News reports the party received £32,500 for three polls from a US firm, with the supposed donors actually undercover reporters. Several schools in Middlesbrough are closing early today. It says the first funeral takes place for one of five young men killed in the A66 crash. Four schools will shut at lunchtime, with large crowds expected in South Bank. Migrants who come to the UK as carers, nurses and hospitality staff but face exploitation from employers will be free to leave their jobs and find other work under changes to the visa rules. The government says that because visa holders have no right to claim most benefits, modern slavery victims were forced to choose between exploitation and destitution. Some baby sleep aids and feeding products may be putting babies at risk through choking and suffocation. Becky Guy is from the Royal Society for the Prevention of Accidents.
4: You can look whether the products have been tested to our safety standards. So you can look for the CE or the UKCA marking on the product packaging or on the label.
2: And Uber's launched the UK's first self-driving taxi in London. They've partnered with British AI firm Wave. That's the latest from Radio News Hub. I'm Grace McIntosh.
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2: A band of rain will clear southeastwards from southern England and Wales. Very blustery further north with sunshine and showers, highs of 25 degrees Celsius.
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